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0: It's good to have you here. It's 1-800-990-2448 to get a hold of us. On the way, it's Sasha's info dump.
4: It's not the vehicle's fault, okay? It's the driver's.
0: Oh, I don't know about that.
4: I'll tell you which vehicles tend to have the worst drivers on the road. I'm sure it's just a coincidence, really.
0: I don't like this story at all.
4: I'll go over best and worst, though, okay? That's coming up.
0: Also, somebody on the team here is taking some more time off. But I don't know if, in fact, that this time taken off is the right time to take off said time.
4: Man, what a rock and a hard place you're caught between, hey? Like, oh, when do I take my plethora of holiday days?
0: Plethora?
4: Yeah.
0: Is that like quasi-leave?
4: I don't know.
0: Okay, we'll get to that and more in minutes.
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1: Sasha's info dump.
2: What cars have the best and worst drivers on the road?
3: Oh, I don't like this.
2: I'll tell you coming up because it's, not looking good for you, Casey.
3: Yeah, I don't like this at all. I know, this is a setup.
2: Yep, if you're going for lunch with your boss or someone higher up in the company, there are some unwritten do's and don'ts of like what you should be eating, what you should doing. First of all, steer clear of the most expensive items on the menu, including those like market price specials where you don't really have any idea what the price is. I remember years ago, I went for a staff lunch and the unpaid intern. And I get it. He wasn't getting paid and this was like a free meal for him. But he ordered the surf and turf.
3: Nice. Yeah, you did.
2: And we were all just looking at him like, dude, you can't do that.
3: Why not?
2: I mean, it's you don't want to go for the most expensive thing.
3: And it was
2: on the
3: only
2: menu,
3: a lunch
2: right?
3: too, hey?
2: Yeah.
3: Yeah, I love it.
2: Yeah, he just went all in.
3: That's
2: he probably
3: such a pro move.
2: Didn't eat for like 3 days.
3: I know.
2: After it's just filled up.
3: Yeah.
2: Be careful with alcohol. Obviously, drinking too much can lead to conversations you might regret later, especially if like your boss isn't drinking, right? Don't order multiple courses if your boss is only ordering one. You don't need 15 appies if your boss is just having a salad,
3: that's true.
2: Right?
3: That's true.
2: And finally, skip foods that, this is huge, that are messy or difficult to eat. I actually, again, with this kid that I worked with that ordered the surf and turf, I think he also got like a half rack of ribs.
3: So good. It's so good.
2: So which drivers are the best?
3: Okay.
2: Which are the worst,
3: all right,
2: according to data from insurance companies and accident reports. So we'll start with the...
3: Super flawed.
2: Yeah. We'll start with the best drivers on the road. They come from people driving Chryslers, Cadillac, and Mercury.
3: Oh, okay.
2: Isn't that interesting?
3: I don't think it... they don't even make Mercuries anymore.
2: Know.
3: What is this, 1954?
2: I don't know. Okay, but, and this is where I feel like it's accurate. The worst drivers on the road tend to drive BMWs, Rams, and Teslas. You, my friend.
3: Drive a Ram.
2: this is
3: such a flawed.
2: Why is it flawed?
3: Mercury.
2: Oh, okay. That's the.
3: Walk out there and see where a Buick. Okay. Walk out there and see how many Buicks and Mercuries are in our parkade right now.
2: Right.
3: I will hazard a guess there's none.
2: No, I believe you, but. Just for my own benefit,
3: I'm
2: seeing your face when I say, hey, guess what? You're a bad driver because you drive a Ram. That's,
3: Okay. I'm just going to say that people that say that individuals that drive Ram trucks, because it could be male and or female, are probably the most studious drivers on the road.
2: What makes you say that?
3: Because we know exactly what's going on. We can see all around us.
2: Mm-hmm.
3: And we know the nervous ninnies that are in front of us like you that are slowing traffic up.
2: Oh, I see. And you just need to give them a little honk once in a while. Just give them a little nudge.
3: And it's a girthy honk.
2: By the way, please never do that to me again.
3: I know, it's fun.
2: I hate it so bad.
3: I know, you do.
2: Oh, that's your info dump.
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8: Clear for this evening. Temperature steady near 20 degrees. It's going to feel cooler as the humidity starts to lift. Overnight tonight, clear sky and a low of around 11. Nice and sunny tomorrow, high of about 21. More sun for Friday and a high of around 25.

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1: We were asking people too, or what are the small things that make you feel fancy? We're at a wedding over the weekend, and something about having champagne or sparkling wine just automatically makes you feel fancy.
2: Yeah, and what is it? Is it the glass, you think?
1: I think it is. Mm-hmm. I think, and plus it's a small amount of liquid, because it's not, you're not carrying around a beer.
2: Right.
1: You know what I mean?
2: Yeah.
1: It's very dainty and very civilized.
2: It's kind of like when you're at a five-star Michelin-star restaurant and, you know, the portion sizes are so small. I think anytime stuff is teeny, it makes you feel fancy.
1: Yeah. I feel like that. What are the things that make you feel fancy?
2: You know what? I went to the farmer's market this weekend.
1: Uh-huh.
2: And I think, I know it sounds really cheesy to be like, support local, even though you should support local, absolutely.
1: But, sounds cheesy. It sounds pretty nice.
2: But, you know, getting those little, like, again, teeny things.
1: Yeah.
2: Anything artisanal, like, you know, picking up a specialty salad dressing other than, you know, Hidden Valley Ranch. I just, it's a way.
1: Man, we're going to get sued so hard right now.
2: But it's just a way to make you feel a little fancy, and you're supporting the community, but you're like, look at me, I'm so in touch with what's going on. You know what I mean?
1: Lawyer up. Oh my gosh. Mike, what makes you feel fancy?
3: Dressing up, I guess.
1: Yeah.
2: All right. Nice. Putting
1: something on other than denim.
3: There you go.
1: Yeah.
2: Something with buttons. Yes.
3: That's true. Yeah.
1: Hey, listen, Mike, I wear shorts. Like, I see my knees way more than I should.
3: Yeah.
1: You know what I mean?
2: I see your knees more than I should too.
1: And my knees are overly exposed. I would say so. To a degree where I need to start wearing like long pants, you know?
3: It's getting to that time of year.
1: Well, instead of my jorts. Like, I got to do something about that, Mike. Please.
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1: Going to be taking some needed time off, so a little me time, okay. Starting tomorrow, and just in time for me to forget everything about this new studio of
2: ours. Yeah. I think that's why I'm a little...
1: What? Excited?
2: I don't love that you're taking time off because we're all, because I'll miss you, okay?
1: Yay.
2: Number one.
1: Okay.
2: But also, I have to...
1: Do all this.
2: I have to do all this new studio stuff by myself, all by my lonesome.
1: That doesn't sound fun at all.
2: It's not.
1: I know.
2: And you get to just sit on the couch eating bonbons for the next couple weeks.
1: This is the thing we're asking is that, am I a dummy for taking the time off at the back end of summer? Because I feel like the back end of summer, everybody is wrapping things up already. Mm-hmm. Like, I feel like all the fun in summer was already had.
2: Right. This is more of the preparatory phase.
1: Yeah.
2: Where this is the time to just get ready to get back into a routine come September, right? Yeah.
1: Yeah, I think rules are coming back in.
2: Yes. There's no fun to be had.
1: I feel people are unplugging the blenders already from the garage.
2: Right.
1: You know... I feel like the outdoor cushions are getting washed down.
2: Yeah, I see what you mean.
1: You know, mm-hmm. And I'm like, hey, I'm ready to gear up the siren again. And everybody's like, what is he doing?
2: No, totally.
1: You know, everybody's looking at their pool cover and going, maybe we should wash it off. I'm like, really? I don't know. Maybe I should have. Matt, what do you think? Should I have taken summer earlier or vacation earlier in the summer or what?
3: I don't know. It's tough because I get summers off. So
1: okay.
2: Are you a teacher?
3: Well, I'm an education assistant. But
2: Okay. Wow.
1: You know, I don't know.
3: So that's a tough one.
1: Yeah. Okay. I get you. You have no bone in the bowl here. I get it.
3: No, not really.
1: Yeah. So you're like, I don't know, man. I'm always off in the summer. So,
2: but you're probably not really feeling like you can leave, like get out of Dodge at this point in the game, right? Because you got to start thinking about getting ready for the school year.
3: Yeah. So I'd probably say the beginning of the summer.
2: Yeah, definitely.
1: Matt's not thinking. No, he's not. There's no way he's like, Your Honor, leading the witness. he's still good time Charlie here. You know what I mean? Yeah.
3: I got two university kids and a kid going into grade 12, so.
1: Oh, wow.
2: Woo.
1: Talk about being front-loaded.
2: Mm-hmm.
1: Hey, holy. Yeah, no, good luck with that.
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5: Clear for this evening, temperature holding steady at about 20 degrees. It will feel a little bit cooler as the humidity starts to break. Overnight tonight, clear sky and a low of 11. Sunny for tomorrow, high 21. Ending the week Friday with a nice sunny sky and a high of around 25.

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0: If you're looking for us, we are right here. 1-800-990-2448. On the way, it's the Case Files, seeing what's going on in music today. It's that time of year. I think we were talking about this the other day, that when you start heading into fall, pumpkin spice rears its ugly head. Halloween decorations in August, Christmas decorations at the end of August, and new music.
5: Oh, yeah. It's like clockwork, right?
0: Yeah.
5: Every time.
0: New music. Also, what did we learn today? We learned that I am taking a little more some time.
5: I love this.
0: Off.
5: This is my favorite thing about everything.
0: But I think I did it wrong this year. I think taking it off at the back end of summer, I think, is the pits. We'll debate that. Super pets during the good stuff. Cleo saved her family. I don't know any dog that's ever done anything but fetched a ball.
5: Yeah, and my cats can't do...
0: They poop a lot.
5: They poop a lot. They are very good poopers, okay?
0: They are good poopers. And we were talking about what instantly makes you feel old, like this. Uncle Jesse from Full House is 63 today.
5: You got to be lying. That can't be true.
0: John Stamos, 63. Mm-mm. Other things that make you feel old coming up.
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1: Case filed.
2: Okie doke. Let's see what's happening in the world of music. Remember yesterday I was saying everybody's coming out with new music?
3: Yeah.
2: Like everybody.
3: Everyone and their dog.
2: Jordan Davis has new music coming out.
3: Yeah.
2: New song is called Mess.
4: I wrote this with some good friends in Nashville, and it really kind of started with the groove of it. We kind of just fell in love with the way the track felt, and Mess was what kind of came of that. But yeah, I mean, since the day we wrote it, I knew I wanted to record it, and really glad that we're putting it out and people are getting to hear it.
2: I'm not convinced that he's super excited about that.
3: Oh, what?
2: Just,
3: Isn't that Jordan Davis for you, though? Like, he's just kind of even keel.
2: You know, that's true. Okay, yeah. Fair. So more new music in from Dan and Shay to come from their forthcoming album, Young. Here's more from Dan and Shay talking about the entire album.
5: Maybe for the first time ever, I think Bigger Houses was like the first dive into that of a song that we were singing with a message that I need to hear more than anybody else. And that's what this new music feels like to me. It's very personal and it makes our own lives, like it enriches our life first. And I think that that's what it's going to do for people is really remind them to kind of look around and be like, life is a beautiful thing when we let it be, like Dan said.
2: Yeah. It's interesting to note that they're at a point in their career, Dan and Shay, that is, that they get to start doing music for them.
3: Yes.
2: And that they hopefully the music that they do for them will then be embraced by their fans. Mm-hmm. Sometimes it's not always the case, right?
3: Oh, yeah. Right, so, absolutely. But what a great time or a great place to get to in your career, right?
2: Dan and Shay, man. They can do almost anything.
3: Oh, yeah.
2: Those are your case files.
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12: Clear for this evening. Temperature steady near 20 degrees. It's going to feel cooler as the humidity starts to lift. Overnight tonight, clear sky and a low of around 11. Nice and sunny tomorrow, high of about 21. More sun for Friday and a high of around 25.

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1: So, what did we learn today?
2: Okay, if you just popped in, we learned that our pets are not really super pets. Not like the ones we have on the good stuff and we focus on, like Cleo, that dog we had on the good stuff today that saved her family from a black bear.
3: Right.
2: But to be honest, she actually led the black bear into the house.
3: Okay.
2: So she was kind of responsible, really.
3: Oh, no. Don't tarnish so Cleo's name. Come on.
2: She had to, like, do something. It was
3: right.
2: Kind of half her fault. But, I mean, for the most part, we don't really have super pets.
3: No, I think most of us, when it comes to, like, pets having to protect our home, if someone came into our home, our pets would just lick them to death, right? Like, that would
2: so
3: be their big threat.
2: And I think, you know what? That's the training they get.
3: Yeah.
2: Totally, it's the trainer.
3: Sure.
2: Headed off on vacation again. There is a dilemma. I think I probably made an itsy-bitsy huge mistake in that maybe I should have took more time off at the front end of summer versus now.
3: Mm-hmm.
2: Or do I save more for later?
3: Right.
2: And then what am I doing at the back end of summer when everybody else is preparing to get back to business and school and life and blah, blah, blah? Nobody wants to hang out and play.
3: No. You feel like you actually just have to spend that time getting ready to get back into a routine.
2: Our friend John Stamos, Uncle Jesse, full house, 63 today.
3: There is no way Uncle Jesse is 63.
2: And our last word goes out to Kelly, who we're talking about feeling old. She felt old when we sang Dukes of Hazzard. It's just them good old boys, never meaning no harm.
4: So that's how old I am.
2: Dang, Kelly, dang.
3: I had to ask Casey.
2: Yeah, get out of here.
3: If there was an Uncle Jesse in Dukes of Hazzard. I didn't know.
4: Oh, yes, there was.
3: Okay.
4: He's not 63, though. Mm. I think he's dead now.
3: Maybe.
2: And you know who just passed away, too, from Dukes of Hazzard? Is, remember Cooter, the mechanic?
4: Really?
2: He just passed away, yeah.
3: Oh.
2: Yeah. You remember Daisy Dukes?
3: I know what Dukes of Hazzard is.
2: Okay.
3: I'm aware of the franchise and the TV show, but I never watched it, so I don't know all
4: do you
3: the
4: know what
3: characters.
4: Daisy Dukes are?
3: Of course I do.
2: She wears them all the time.
3: No, I don't. I see Casey wear them all the time.
2: Yeah,
3: it's so awful.
2: I wish I could do that. I wish I could break out daisies. I would be all over it, Cal. But I don't know. I'm a prisoner to the jorts, you know?
4: Prisoner. Yeah.
3: They got a hold on me in more ways than
2: they
3: one.
2: They do. I do. Oh, our show MVP coming up.
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1: So, what did we learn today?
0: We learned that pretty much nobody owns a super pet, a pet that would save their life if needed.
2: Yeah, and that's okay. You know, we get pets not necessarily to protect the home.
0: No.
2: It's also just because they're cute and cuddly.
0: We've had so many good stuff stories about pets saving their owners' lives. Yeah. Like that goose that saved.
2: Oh, yeah, Goosey, right.
0: And, yeah, my dog wouldn't bark or nothing.
2: No.
0: The only time my dog would do anything to save, she would save herself
2: right.
0: from pooping on the carpet.
2: Oh, good girl.
0: So that is a good girl.
2: Good little Opal.
0: That is a good girl. We're talking about vacations, and somebody on the show, just rubbing it in everybody's nose.
2: What, that you have a lot of vacation?
0: Well, I just got to go again.
2: Yeah, you got to go. Larry actually texted in about that, and he was like, how many vacation days does Casey actually have? And then he called you Part-Time Casey, which
0: hey.
2: I think is a great nickname.
0: That's not even nice.
2: Part-Time Casey.
0: I've been here for 14 years, on and off.
2: So call it 7 years.
0: There's, you know how you do years in dog years?
2: Yeah.
0: You do Casey years.
2: Yeah, exactly.
0: In my career.
2: Cut everything in half.
0: Yeah. Oh, hey. This is going to make you feel old. Uncle Jesse from Full House turned 63. John Stamos.
2: There's no way. There's no way he's 63.
0: Is so old. And our show MVP then goes to our buddy Matt, because he thinks his kids are listening to old school music that he used to listen to.
3: Oh, like No Diggity by Blackstreet.
2: Yeah, yeah.
0: What?
3: Oh, yeah. Yeah.
0: That's not that old.
2: It's really not.
3: I know, but it just feels really old.
2: Yeah.
0: Oh,
3: Like NSYNC, they listen to that, Backstreet Boys.
0: Dang it. I thought you were going to go, anything by James Taylor. Like,
3: no.
0: You've got a friend.
2: Okay.
0: Like, or even Kiss.
2: Yeah, right.
0: Or,
3: right.
0: Or they
3: listen to, what else is this? Listen to, like, Oasis, Wonderwall.
2: Oh, yeah. Again, not even that old.
0: Not even that old. Like, nobody's dead that you've said yet, you know?
3: No, I know, but it's all songs that I used to listen to when I was growing up,
2: right.
3: And now it's like...
0: Oh, that's so funny, man. That is right? So funny. Yeah, that would make me feel old and angry at the same time.
3: Right? But it's cool that they listen to the songs that I used to
0: listen to. No, it is.
2: That is very cool.
0: It is super cool, yeah. See, that's just a bunch of garbage. That is not old school.
2: I don't...
0: It's not old school.
2: It is not, even in the slightest.
0: The classics. Get out of here.
2: On.
0: But you know what, Matt? You're still our show MVP.
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9: Clear for this evening, temperature holding steady at about 20 degrees. It will feel a little bit cooler as the humidity starts to break. Overnight tonight, clear sky and a low of 11. Sunny for tomorrow, high 21. Ending the week Friday with a nice sunny sky and a high of around 25.

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0: It's 1-800-990-2448. That is how you get a hold of the show. On the way, it's the good stuff. It's a great feeling story. Cleo to the rescue. Family dog, done
4: aww.
0: Good.
4: Oh, I love the name Cleo for a dog.
0: Cleo.
4: That's so cute.
0: What are things that make you instantly feel old? For instance, Uncle Jesse from Full House. Turn 63 today.
4: There is no way that that's true. Also, when Full House started, that was like in the 80s, which that was only like 20 years ago.
0: Yeah, that
4: right?
0: was only 20 years ago.
4: Right?
0: Your math is correct.
4: Thank you.
0: John Stamos, 63 years old today. Isn't that wild? So we'll ask you, what are things that instantly make you feel old?

0: say so. Today's Best Country, Country 105.
1: Yeah, man, that's the good stuff.
2: This is where we celebrate amazing things that our pets are doing for us. We call this the good stuff. 7-year-old Chloe is officially a Hall of Famer as she earned it by taking on a 300-pound black bear. So this happened last September. Colette Schwartz led Chloe outside before bedtime in their home, just a small town east of Thunder Bay, Ontario. There was a bear hiding beside the deck. Chloe raced back into the house, but the bear followed Chloe through the door. The bear knocked down Colette, began biting, scratching her. Chloe ran in to wake up Colette's husband, Joe. Joe.
3: Oh, Joe.
2: He was sleeping beside his very loud CPAP machine.
3: Oh, no.
2: Didn't hear anything going on. Poor
3: Joe. Those things are very loud.
2: They're awful.
3: Yeah.
2: So when Joe eventually got up, intervened, the bear turned on him as well. That's when Chloe charged again. Together, the couple, along with Chloe, eventually forced the bear into the basement. This is wild.
3: Oh, my gosh.
2: While Joe called 911, Chloe stood guard at the top of the stairs, barking and driving the bear back anytime the bear tried to get back up.
3: Right.
2: Police arrived. Chloe, Colette, and Joe all needed medical attention.
3: Right.
2: For now, for her courage and loyalty, Chloe has been inducted into the 2026 Purina Hall of Fame. And by the way, she got a steak dinner that night as well.
1: Yeah, man, that's the good stuff.
3: Oh, good girl.
2: Yeah, she did.
3: Aww.
2: Oh, Colette says she is definitely our hero. I know without her and what she did, I don't know what would have happened.
3: Yeah, you don't even want to think about that, right?
2: Purina, by the way, said their Hall of Fame was established back in 1968. So far, 198 animals have been recognized. 170 dogs, 27 cats.
3: Oh, yay!
2: That's pretty good. And, oh, yeah, and one horse.
3: Oh, you got to have some horses in there.
2: One horse.
3: Come on.
2: Well, listen, if you have some good stuff, let's celebrate it. You can contact us through our website.
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7: Clear for this evening. Temperature steady near 20 degrees. It's going to feel cooler as the humidity starts to lift. Overnight tonight, clear sky and a low of around 11. Nice and sunny tomorrow, high of about 21. More sun for Friday and a high of around 25.

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1: If you just popped in, we're talking about how John Stamos, I don't know how this happened, he turns 63 today, Uncle Jesse.
2: That's not right at all. I don't like it.
1: It's not right. And we're asking you, what are things that automatically make you feel old? For Sasha, it is your benchmarks with your parents.
2: Yeah, and I'm getting into that time of life where I remember my parents being my age.
1: Yeah.
2: And that freaks me the heck out, especially because I'm like way behind on what they
1: were
2: doing.
1: Behind on everything, right?
2: On everything. On
1: children, if that's what you wanted to do.
2: Right.
1: Marriage, if that's what you wanted to do. Mm-hmm. Home ownership, if that's what you wanted to do. Any of those things. Career, if that's what you wanted to do.
2: Yeah.
1: Like any of those.
2: Not that I was around, but my dad bought his first home like when he was, I don't know, like 19.
1: Oh, wow. That is young.
2: I was really behind on that, too.
1: How old was I when I bought my first little place? It was in a little town that just north of Vancouver, south of Whistler, Squamish.
2: Oh, yeah,
1: Love Squamish. I had a little apartment. You thought your apartment was small. How small was it? I think this thing was like 360 square feet.
2: No!
1: It was tiny.
2: Wow.
1: And it came with a one bedroom.
2: Oh, my gosh. Yeah. It wasn't just one big room. Wow.
1: No, I know. I remember it was under 400 square feet. But that was... I was 25, 26.
2: Oh, well, la-di-da, look at you.
1: Something like that. I don't know. But now that makes me feel old.
2: I was just thinking, like, when you go back and you think about when you had your first home or whatever.
1: That makes me feel old.
2: I bet it does.
1: Dang. Carol, things that make you feel instantly old.
3: When they automatically either grab your arm or grab a chair because they think you're so infirm you can't handle it yourself.
2: Oh, my goodness.
1: Who's grabbing your arm?
3: Lots of people. So I don't know. Apparently,
1: I love it.
3: Like
1: I'm so sorry, ma'am. Can I help you through the door? Can I help you to your table? Unhand me. I'm perfectly fine. Oh, that's funny.
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1: Congratulations to John Stamos. He made it to 63 years old
2: today.
1: There
2: is no way Uncle Jesse is 63.
1: Uncle Jesse is 63. He has a five-year-old son. I think his kid's five.
2: Mm-hmm.
1: His wife is, I believe she just turned 40.
2: Wow.
1: So there's, you know, just a mere 23 years difference.
2: Sure. He still looks great. Still has a full head of hair. Amazing.
1: Do you remember in Big Shot? That was a Disney Plus series. It only ran for two seasons.
2: He was like a basketball coach or something?
1: Because he was a big, high NCAA Div 1 coach.
2: Right.
1: Who threw a chair across the court. He was always getting into business, so they suspended him, and he had to go to a prep school in California, all-girl prep school, to coach their basketball team, high school, and it followed him and his daughter's relationship. It just messed me up.
2: Of course.
1: That's the one that I couldn't watch with my daughters, because I'd have to wear a hoodie, because then I'd have to pull my... I just got emotional.
2: That's okay.
1: But knowing that Uncle Jesse is 63, what other things that automatically make you feel old?
2: I find I have those benchmarks where I compare myself to my parents.
1: Mm-hmm.
2: And when I remember them being my age,
1: yeah,
2: that kind of freaks me out a little bit.
1: Okay, right.
2: Going to celebrate my sister's 40th birthday in a couple weeks. I remember going to my mother's 40th birthday. You know what I mean?
1: That's wild.
2: I remember my parents being this age. And that's what is so, so wild to me.
1: Yeah, I feel that. Diane, what makes you instantly feel old?
3: As my kids get older.
1: Oh.
3: So my daughter is 30, and I'm like, oh my goodness, like, she's 30. Like, where did the time go?
1: Oh, no.
2: Yeah, I feel like my parents are going through that right now, because my oldest sister is, she's turning 40 this year.
1: Yeah.
2: And I think that's really, like, when my parents stop and think about that, they have a 40-year-old kid. Like, that's tough for them.
1: That is tough. You're absolutely right.
3: Yeah.
1: And you know what, I say this to my mom, Linda, single mom of six back in Edmonton, who just turned 85.
2: Wow.
3: Oh my goodness.
1: I say that to her as well. I'm like, stop getting so old.
2: Yeah.
1: Because you're making me feel old. I said, lady, you're dragging me down with you. Oh, she loves it.
2: I'm sure she does.
1: She absolutely loves it. She adores me. She absolutely adores me. All right, Diane, listen, we think you're awesome, and we hope you have a fantastic day.
3: Thank you so much. I hope you both do, too.
1: Oh, you're
2: Thanks,
1: the best.
2: Diane.
1: Okay.
3: Thank you.
1: Take care.
2: Bye.
3: Have a great day. Bye. Bye.
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7: Clear for this evening, temperature holding steady at about 20 degrees. It will feel a little bit cooler as the humidity starts to break. Overnight tonight, clear sky and a low of 11. Sunny for tomorrow, high 21. Ending the week Friday with a nice sunny sky and a high of around 25.

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13: Clear for this evening. Temperature steady near 20 degrees. It's going to feel cooler as the humidity starts to lift. Overnight tonight, clear sky and a low of around 11. Nice and sunny tomorrow, high of about 21. More sun for Friday and a high of around 25.

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5: Clear for this evening, temperature holding steady at about 20 degrees. It will feel a little bit cooler as the humidity starts to break. Overnight tonight, clear sky and a low of 11. Sunny for tomorrow, high 21. Ending the week Friday with a nice sunny sky and a high of around 25.

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4: Nice and sunny today, high of around 21. Overnight tonight, clear sky, low 9. Sunny tomorrow, high 25. Bit of a mixed bag for the weekend. Sun and cloud on Saturday, chance of showers, high 26. Cloudy chance of showers on Sunday, and a high of around 20.

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4: Nice sunny sky today, high 21 degrees. Overnight tonight, clear sky and a low of 9. Sunny for tomorrow, high of about 25. Mix of sun and cloud on Sunday, chance of showers, high 26. More cloud on Sunday, chance of showers, and a high of around 20.

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9: Nice and sunny today, high of around 21. Overnight tonight, clear sky, low 9. Sunny tomorrow, high 25. Bit of a mixed bag for the weekend. Sun and cloud on Saturday, chance of showers, high 26. Cloudy chance of showers on Sunday, and a high of around 20.

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5: Nice sunny sky today, high 21 degrees. Overnight tonight, clear sky and a low of 9. Sunny for tomorrow, high of about 25. Mix of sun and cloud on Sunday, chance of showers, high 26. More cloud on Sunday, chance of showers, and a high of around 20.

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5: Nice and sunny today, high of around 21. Overnight tonight, clear sky, low 9. Sunny tomorrow, high 25. Bit of a mixed bag for the weekend. Sun and cloud on Saturday, chance of showers, high 26. Cloudy chance of showers on Sunday, and a high of around 20.

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7: Nice sunny sky today, high 21 degrees. Overnight tonight, clear sky and a low of 9. Sunny for tomorrow, high of about 25. Mix of sun and cloud on Sunday, chance of showers, high 26. More cloud on Sunday, chance of showers, and a high of around 20.

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London, Paris, paradise. 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
2: Nice and sunny today, high of around 21. Overnight tonight, clear sky, low 9. Sunny tomorrow, high 25. Bit of a mixed bag for the weekend. Sun and cloud on Saturday, chance of showers, high 26. Cloudy chance of showers on Sunday, and a high of around 20.

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day, Potts Farm was a place to go. 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King and the Can and the Marlboro Man. Jack and Jim were a few good men. 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Y'all ain't listening. Them old

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5: Nice sunny sky today, high 21 degrees. Overnight tonight, clear sky and a low of 9. Sunny for tomorrow, high of about 25. Mix of sun and cloud on Sunday, chance of showers, high 26. More cloud on Sunday, chance of showers, and a high of around 20.

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5: Nice and sunny today, high of around 21. Overnight tonight, clear sky, low 9. Sunny tomorrow, high 25. Bit of a mixed bag for the weekend. Sun and cloud on Saturday, chance of showers, high 26. Cloudy chance of showers on Sunday, and a high of around 20.

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5: Nice sunny sky today, high 21 degrees. Overnight tonight, clear sky and a low of 9. Sunny for tomorrow, high of about 25. Mix of sun and cloud on Sunday, chance of showers, high 26. More cloud on Sunday, chance of showers, and a high of around 20.

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0: Well, we're getting closer to the weekend. It's a Thursday morning. Alrighty. Alright. That's a warm up for Friday, right? It's going to be nice today. Mixed in a cloud. Highs around 24, 25. Just a pinch of humidity. And sunny and same thing tomorrow. A little bit muggier. And chance of showers for the weekend. But I rode the bike in this morning. Bird, I was cold. It is 10 degrees.
1: Rod in the morning. The radio show that's about to begin is intended for mature audiences because family-friendly called in sick today. Rod West is Country 105.

0: Shaboozy and Jelly Roll. Amen. Gonna get an amen. Thank you.
1: Dallas Smith there too. It's Rod Westmoreland. 10 degrees outside. It's chilly. It's National Radio Day. Are you listening on the radio? Thank you for being there. Big thumbs up to radio stations across this country and how we still serve a vital role in our communities and to our listeners. You listening? Yeah, we do it all for you. I think we, all the on-air folks, need a big raise and a day off. How's that sound? Well, at least in my dreams.
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3: A new study says crop and livestock farms are starting to show similar long-term financial performance. Purdue University Center for Commercial Agriculture examines farmland financial data between 2007 and 2025, finding that both crop and livestock farms maintained strong rates of return through changing market conditions and challenging years. Researchers looked at commodity price trends and financial records from beef, dairy, diversified, and crop farms from those years, and the study found that average rates of return ranged from 8.1% to 9.3% across all farm types. And since 2007, crop and livestock prices haven't always moved in the same direction. Specifically, livestock prices lagging from around 2008 to 2010, later outperforming them during several periods. The performance became especially noticeable in recent years, with livestock prices significantly being higher than that of crop prices in 2024 and 2025, and even through the first half of this year. However, despite those price swings, overall farm profitability remained relatively consistent across all sectors. And that's your Food and Ag Report. I'm Phil DeLand.
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1: Country 105, Kane Brown, one Mississippi, High Valley there too. 5:52 on this Thursday, right? It's Thursday. It's chilly. It's only 10 degrees outside. Gas went up another penny overall. Not all stations. 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Okay. $1.61 here in Shelburne. Dundalk here, $1.63. It's pretty much straight across. It's up in Barrie at the Petro, $1.67. But, the average price through GTA, about $1.74. 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

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Yeah, find out more next. 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
2: Good morning. I'm Fadi Giri. American booze could be coming back to Ontario. To avoid new tariffs from the U.S., Prime Minister Mark Carney is asking provinces to lift their American booze bans and bring drinks back to shelves. Federal trade officials are currently finalizing a deal to avoid 50% tariffs from U.S. President Donald Trump, and that deal is expected to be announced in the next few days. A trip to Texas by Premier Doug Ford cost taxpayers just over $93,000. The cost of Ford's trip this spring was revealed in a Freedom of Information request, which the Ford government claims was meant to shore up American investment in Ontario. Opposition leaders slammed the trip as a waste of money, with the Liberals and New Democrats saying there is no indication Texas made any investment in the province. If you ever thought you got watered-down maple syrup from the grocery store, you might be right. Loblaws, Metro, and Sobeys are at the center of a class-action lawsuit, which claims they were selling maple syrup from a producer in Montreal who cut their syrup with sugar. One report alleges the maple syrup sold in stores contained at least 50%.

0: Felix Auger-Aliassime was dropped from the Cincinnati Open by American Francis Tiafoe. WNBA make it 12 straight losses for the Toronto Tempo, who fell to Washington 93-82. Toronto's back in action tomorrow against Portland. Toronto FC had a draw with Charlotte 3-3 in Major League Soccer. CF Montreal down Columbus 2-1. West leading Vancouver dropped their match against Houston. The top and bottom teams in the CFL's Eastern Conference face off tonight as the 8-1 Montreal Alouettes take on 0-9 Ottawa. The Houston Texans open week 2 of the NFL preseason against Oakland. The 49ers take on the LA Chargers. And that's news and sports. The forecast is next.
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0: More patio weather today. Starting sunny, becoming sun and cloud throughout the day with the high 24. Going to feel like 26 with the humidex. Clear overnight and dropping to 9 this evening. More barbecuing weather tomorrow. Sunshine, high 25. It's 12 outside our studios in Shelburne. I'm Fatty Giddy, and now you're up to date.
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1: Yeah, the videos and DVDs and all that kind of stuff. How would you like a free version of that? Details coming up next. First, Thomas Rhett, Country 105.

0: Thomas Red. He's a happy guy. Country 105. Tucker Whitmore there. Counting down 3, 2, 1. Hey, it's Rod West. Morning. How you doing? Yeah. Appreciate you being there. 11 degrees. It's chilly outside. I rode the bike in this morning. That was cold. Actually, it's cold here in the studio. I actually put the heat on. It's chilly in here just to take the coolness off, but it's going to be nice later on, sunny and 24. Remember those little free libraries you see around your neighborhood? You know, supposed to inspire kids to read. There's a little box on a post at the end of your lawn or something like that. Usually there's a copy of the Da Vinci Code or some Harlequin romances in there. You know, it's full. You know, take a book out, read it, put it back, or donate one of your own. That's the idea. And now they're taking it to the next step. They're giving it a beautiful blue and yellow 90s upgrade. They're calling it Free Blockbusters. Remember Blockbusters? That was an awesome place. And these boxes look like the old Blockbusters, but instead of paying $5 for a movie, you just take one for free. VHS, DVDs, Blu-rays, whatever people have donated, go in there. So if your neighborhood wants to start up one, you know, I'm sure you got a whole shelf full of DVDs and VHS tapes you haven't touched in decades. But some folks still like to watch the old movies. You can actually pre-order one and get it pre-painted, or just make your own. So yeah, unlike the old Blockbusters, there's no late fees. But I'm pretty sure if you kept one tape for 27 years, somebody's going to come after you, right? Probably some guy named Steve with a Blockbuster vest. Be kind and rewind.
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0: Sunshine's free. You're going to get a lot of that sunshine today. Highs around 24. Awesome. Cold back down to single digits. Yeah, down to 9 tonight. Brr. Sunny and 25 tomorrow. Chance of shower Saturday. Cool start this morning. It's only 11 degrees. And Toby Keith still loves this bar. Country 105.
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0: Country 105. 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Tennille Townsend's Free Sunshine. A lot of that today. Sunny in 24. It's cold right now. It's 11. If you're in the car, you probably put the heat on. I rode the bike. I froze. And getting close to that tolerance zone. If it's less than 10, I'm going to drive. It's too cold. I'm going to whip that way. Oh, well. The sun is starting to come up. Yes, it is. It is sunrise in about 10 minutes. So, yeah, it's going to be nice out there. Did you get much sleep last night? I know. 5% of adults say they didn't sleep at all last week. What? Yeah, barely anything. Sleep's important. So how many hours of sleep are we averaging on a night? The most popular answer is 7. Yeah. 8 hours right behind that. Others say 6 to 5 hours after that. That's what I get. I aim for 7 hours. I go to bed at 9 because my alarm goes off at 4. Like a lot of us, right? So, but it usually ends up, you know, 6.5, maybe 6 hours. So, yeah, we're all tired. More caffeine. But then after that, a little weird numbers. 8% of folks say they get 10 hours of sleep at night. 10 hours? Wow, must be nice to have 10 hours. That's not sleeping. That's more like hibernating.
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That story coming up next. 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
1: Good morning. I'm Thad Agiti, and here's what's happening. American booze could be coming back to Ontario. To avoid new tariffs from the U.S., Prime Minister Mark Carney is asking provinces to lift their American booze bans and bring the drinks back to shelves. Meantime, a trip to Texas by Premier Doug Ford cost taxpayers just over $93,000. The cost of Ford's trip this spring was revealed in a Freedom of Information request, which the Ford government claims was meant to shore up American investment in Ontario. If you ever thought you got watered-down maple syrup from the grocery store, you might be right. Loblaws, Metro, and Sobeys are at the center of a class-action lawsuit, which claims they were selling maple syrup from a producer in Montreal who cut their syrup with cane sugar. A pilot has been found following a small plane crash last Friday near Kawartha Lakes. Police say debris from a homemade airplane was found in a lake in Queen Elizabeth II Wildlands Provincial Park, and the deceased pilot has been identified as a 73-year-old. And the Canadian National Exhibition kicks off in Toronto this weekend with some interesting new food options. They include a Kraft mac and cheese smoothie, root beer candied bacon, pickled cheesecake, and cotton candy jerk hot dogs. In sports, the Tampa Bay Rays dropped the Toronto Blue Jays 7-6, with the Jays now a game back of wildcard position. The rubber match against Tampa runs this afternoon, with Shane Bieber getting the start for Toronto. Canada's Félix Auger-Aliassime was dropped from the Cincinnati Open by American Francis Tiafoe. WNBA make it 12 straight losses for the Toronto Tempo, who fell to Washington 93-82. Toronto FC had a draw with Charlotte 3-3 in Major League Soccer. CF Montreal down Columbus 2-1. West leading Vancouver dropped their match against Houston. That's sports. The forecast is next.
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1: More patio weather today. Starting sunny, becoming sun and cloud throughout the day with the high 24. Going to feel like 26 with the humidex. Clear overnight and dropping to 9 this evening. More barbecuing weather tomorrow. Sunshine, high 25. It's 12 outside our studios in Shelburne. I'm Fatty Giddy. And now you're up to date.
0: Rod in the morning. Crank it up. But don't rip off that dial. You'll break your radio. This is Country 105.

0: That's the new one for Cameron. We call him King of Fear, Country 105. Jordan Davis back there, too. Jordan, is he on tour somewhere? Just saw him. Where did I see him? Yeah, Jordan Davis coming to Casinorama in October, if you want to see him. It's 6:38. Hey, it's Rod. Morning. Welcome to the show. Glad you're there. 11 degrees. It's chilly outside. Getting up to 24 and sunny later on today. You ever get to go for a haircut? Like, I'm bugging my boy. Boy, you got to go for a haircut. Your hair looks like a mop. Yeah, we've all heard that before. But what if you ever get a bad haircut? We've all had at least one bad haircut. Top five signs you got a bad haircut. Number five, the hairstylist offered to wrap your head in bandages. The guy in the chair next year over ran out screaming. Stylist suggests, maybe you shouldn't go anywhere for 6 months. You're asked to sign a no lawsuit release. And the number one sign you might just got a bad haircut. The stylist starts picking up hair off the floor and tries to glue them back on your head. Yeah, it's a new look. It's all the rage. That's why I don't have any.
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2: A new study says crop and livestock farms are starting to show similar long-term financial performance. Purdue University Center for Commercial Agriculture examines farmland financial data between 2007 and 2025, finding that both crop and livestock farms maintained strong rates of return through changing market conditions and challenging years. Researchers looked at commodity price trends and financial records from beef, dairy, diversified, and crop farms from those years, and the study found that average rates of return ranged from 8.1% to 9.3% across all farm types. And since 2007, crop and livestock prices haven't always moved in the same direction, specifically livestock prices lagging from around 2008 to 2010, later outperforming them during several periods. The performance became especially noticeable in recent years, with livestock prices significantly being higher than that of crop prices in 2024 and 2025, and even through the first half of this year. However, despite those price swings, overall farm profitability remained relatively consistent across all sectors. And that's your Food and Ag Report. I'm Phil DeLand.

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Nice day on tap. Lots of sunshine. Highs of 24. Single digits coming your way tonight. Down to 9. And sunny and 25 tomorrow. It's 11 this morning with Morgan Wallen.

0: Country 105. There goes Morgan Davis. Morgan Wallen. And don't we? Tim and the Glory Boys, too. 11 degrees outside. It's chilly. Maybe want to put the heat on the car. I had to turn the heat on the studio here. It was chilly in here. If you're heading out for lunch today, maybe have it at A&W. Mm-hmm. It's the annual Burgers to Beat MS fundraiser. 18th year they've been doing that. $2 when every teen burger sold today across the country will be donated to the MS Canada to support Canadians affected by multiple sclerosis. That's a good idea. So have yourself a teen burger at A&W and help beat MS.
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0: Yeah, most people are pretty good. That's Luke Bryan. 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Here's Josh Ross.
1: If

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Yeah. I don't need an alarm clock. No, my bladder and unexplained 3 a.m. anxiety has that covered. Here come the Reclaws.

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2: Good morning. I'm Fadi Diri. American booze could be coming back to Ontario. To avoid new tariffs from the U.S., Prime Minister Mark Carney is asking provinces to lift their American booze bans and bring drinks back to shelves. Federal trade officials are currently finalizing a deal to avoid 50% tariffs from U.S. President Donald Trump, and that deal is expected to be announced in the next few days. A trip to Texas by Premier Doug Ford cost taxpayers just over $93,000. The cost of Ford's trip this spring was revealed in a Freedom of Information request, which the Ford government claims was meant to shore up American investment in Ontario. Opposition leaders slammed the trip as a waste of money, with the Liberals and New Democrats saying there is no indication Texas made any investment in the province. If you ever thought you got watered-down maple syrup from the grocery store, you might be right. Loblaws, Metro, and Sobeys are at the center of a class-action lawsuit, which claims they were selling maple syrup from a producer in Montreal who cut their syrup with sugar. One report alleges the maple syrup sold in stores contained at least 50% cane sugar. A pilot has been found following a small plane crash last Friday near Kawartha Lakes. Police say airplane debris was found in a lake in Queen Elizabeth II Wildlands Provincial Park, and the deceased pilot has been identified as a 73-year-old. Reports say the aircraft was homemade and failed to return last week to Oshawa's airport. And the Canadian National Exhibition kicks off in Toronto this weekend with some interesting new food options. They include a Kraft mac and cheese smoothie, root beer candied bacon, pickled cheesecake, and cotton candy jerk hot dog.

0: Portland. Toronto FC had a draw with Charlotte 3-3 in Major League Soccer. CF Montreal down Columbus 2-1. West leading Vancouver dropped their match against Houston. The top and bottom teams in the CFL's Eastern Conference face off tonight as the 8-1 Montreal Alouettes take on 0-9 Ottawa. The Houston Texans open week 2 of the NFL preseason against Oakland. The 49ers take on the LA Chargers. And that's news and sports. The forecast is next.
1: Honey, does paper towel go in the garbage or the green bin?
2: The Which Bin tool says green bin.
1: How can I use the Which Bin tool?
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0: More patio weather today. Starting sunny, becoming sun and cloud throughout the day with the high 24. Going to feel like 26 with the Humidex. Clear overnight and dropping to 9 this evening. More barbecuing weather tomorrow. Sunshine, high 25. It's 12 outside our studios in Shelburne. I'm Fatty Giddy, and now you're up to date.
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Luke Combs, just one number away. What number is that, though? He didn't say. Pumpkin spice season is almost here. But is it really pumpkin? That's the question. Details next. Dallas Smith says, you can use me. Country 105. Morning.

0: Dallas Smith says, use me, my hands up. I said it first. Luke Combs there too. It's 7:12 on this Thursday morning. Thanks for waking up with Country 105. Kind of hazy skies outside and it's chilly. It's only 11, but it's going to be nice today.
1: Finally, a day without swamp butt.
0: A day without swamp butt. Yes, yes. You can actually turn off the air conditioning, give it a break, open the windows this morning. It's going to be nice in 24. Then again, you have your pumpkin spice people. You know who you are. The season's almost here. Well, folks, it's official. Pumpkin spice season starts next Tuesday. At least the Starbucks, that's where they're going to start rolling their pumpkin spice lattes and such out. Which means fall lovers putting out their pumpkins and pine cones and little decorative signs and, hello, pumpkin. Yeah. Meanwhile, us summer people are standing outside, hey, it's still August. Don't push the lattes. But here's an important question for you spice latte fans. Do you actually care if there's any real pumpkin in your pumpkin spice latte? Well, apparently, you might be drinking pumpkin-flavored mystery syrup in your drinks. McDonald's, nope, no mention of pumpkin there. Krispy Kreme admits their pumpkin drinks use a pumpkin pie sauce, no actual pumpkin. Timmy's, of course, we use real pumpkin ingredients in our pumpkin spice products. Yes, I love the muffins. Oh, it's so good. And Starbucks, like I said, next Tuesday, actually puts pumpkin puree in their pumpkin spice latte. Puree? Is that just blended up stuff? I don't know. So basically, there are two kind of pumpkin spice drinkers. The people who say, I want real pumpkin. Mm-hmm. And then the others who say, at this point, I don't care if this pumpkin ever saw a field. Just hand me my latte and nobody gets hurt. Pumpkin lattes. Next Tuesday, it's coming.
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0: 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T Swifty, too.
1: I knew you.
0: 7:21. Hey, it's Rod. You and I hanging out on this Thursday morning. Kind of overcasty skies. Yeah, that's what's out my AccuWindow window right now. But sunny and 24 later on today. Nashville Notes. Big guy with a ponytail, Mr. Trace Atkins, hinting that this year may be his final year of touring, setting long-term thoughts of retirement. He said, well, Alan Jackson just wrapped up, so made me think maybe this is the year for me. We'll see. Riley Green getting ready to take the coaching seat along Joe Jonas, Queen Latifah, in the upcoming TV series, The Voice Celebrity. It's his first major TV role. He's been doing the cameos on Marshalls. A producer says his popularity and storytelling style makes him a natural fit. And Scotty McCreery, good old Scotty. Yeah. His three-year-old son, Avery, has decided that watching dad from the sidelines isn't good enough anymore. Nope. Scotty says that one question Avery asked him before every show, Dad, can I come on stage? Well, he finally did. He brought little Avery out and actually sang a little bit. Came to sing the last part of the song and waved to the crowd, all that fun stuff. Yeah. Three-year-old Avery, check it out on his socials. And that is Nashville Notes.
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Post Malone and Blake Shelton, they're having a beverage. Some weird foods, of course, coming to the CNA this year, which starts tomorrow, by the way. Details up next. Brett Kessel first, Country 105.

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1: Good morning. I'm Fadi Giddy, and here's what's happening. American booze could be coming back to Ontario. To avoid new tariffs from the U.S., Prime Minister Mark Carney is asking provinces to lift their American booze bans and bring the drinks back to shelves. Meantime, a trip to Texas by Premier Doug Ford cost taxpayers just over $93,000. The cost of Ford's trip this spring was revealed in a Freedom of Information request, which the Ford government claims was meant to shore up American investment in Ontario. If you ever thought you got watered-down maple syrup from the grocery store, you might be right. Loblaws, Metro, and Sobeys are at the center of a class-action lawsuit, which claims they were selling maple syrup from a producer in Montreal who cut their syrup with cane sugar. A pilot has been found following a small plane crash last Friday near Kawartha Lakes. Police say debris from a homemade airplane was found in a lake in Queen Elizabeth II Wildlands Provincial Park, and the deceased pilot has been identified as a 73-year-old. And the Canadian National Exhibition kicks off in Toronto this weekend with some interesting new food options. They include a Kraft mac and cheese smoothie, root beer candied bacon, pickled cheesecake, and cotton candy jerk hot dogs. In sports, the Tampa Bay Rays dropped the Toronto Blue Jays 7-6, with the Jays now a game back of wildcard position. The rubber match against Tampa runs this afternoon, with Shane Bieber getting the start for Toronto. Canada's Félix Auger-Aliassime was dropped from the Cincinnati Open by American Francis Tiafoe. WNBA make it 12 straight losses for the Toronto Tempo, who fell to Washington 93-82. Toronto FC had a draw with Charlotte 3-3 in Major League Soccer. CF Montreal down Columbus 2-1. West leading Vancouver dropped their match against Houston. That's sports. The forecast is next.
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1: More patio weather today. Starting sunny, becoming sun and cloud throughout the day with the high 24. Going to feel like 26 with the humidex. Clear overnight and dropping to 9 this evening. More barbecuing weather tomorrow. Sunshine, high 25. It's 12 outside our studios in Shelburne. I'm Fadi Giddy, and now you're up to date.
0: Rod in the morning.
3: 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I know it!
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0: Country 105, there goes Jason Aldean. She's country. Coming to Hamilton next month. Russell Dickerson, Worth Your Wild. I like the new play on words on that new song. Russell, Mr. Dickerson. It is 7:40 on your Thursday morning. Friday lights. Yeah, thanks for joining us this morning. 12 degrees. Kind of overcasty. Sunny and 24 this afternoon. Rode the bike in this morning. That was chilly. It was like 10 when I rolled into the station this morning. Yeah, lots of layers, but it's going to be nice this afternoon. That's good. Roads are pretty busy, but no major delays.
1: And now another useless fact.
0: Do you know if you shave off your eyebrows, it'll take you 64 days to grow them back?
2: What? Really? Who's shaving eyebrows?
0: There are no nuts in Honey Nut Cheerios. Not only enough, the flavoring comes from ground peach pits. Ew. And baby owls are called owlets. Aw. Yeah, I know what he said, yeah.
3: Here's the Country 105 Food and Ag Report.
4: A new study says crop and livestock farms are starting to show similar long-term financial performance. Purdue University Center for Commercial Agriculture examines farmland financial data between 2007 and 2025, finding that both crop and livestock farms maintained strong rates of return through changing market conditions and challenging years. Researchers looked at commodity price trends and financial records from beef, dairy, diversified, and crop farms from those years, and the study found that average rates of return ranged from 8.1% to 9.3% across all farm types. And since 2007, crop and livestock prices haven't always moved in the same direction. Specifically, livestock prices lagging from around 2008 to 2010, later outperforming them during several periods. The performance became especially noticeable in recent years, with livestock prices significantly being higher than that of crop prices in 2024 and 2025, and even through the first half of this year. However, despite those price swings, overall farm profitability remained relatively consistent across all sectors. And that's your Food and Ag Report. I'm Phil DeLand.
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8: If you see me in the morning, I tell you it's important to understand I'm just a little sick.

coming up, your chance to win tickets to the Monster Truck Madness Tour in Erin this weekend. That's coming up. Forecast, kind of overcast right now, but mixed in a cloud and 24 this afternoon. It's 12 this morning with Morgan Wallen.

0: Morgan Wallen says, I thought you should know. James Barker, too, After Dark. 12 degrees this morning, kind of overcasty. Sunny and 24 this afternoon. And this weekend, it's the Monster Madness Tour. This Saturday, August 22nd, over at the Aaron Fairgrounds. Some of the biggest monster trucks will be doing wheelies and freestyling. Have you ever seen the show? You know how cool they are and how loud it gets. You want to go? There's going to be the FMX bike show there, too. The kids' Power Wheel Demolition Derby. Your kids actually can sign up for that. 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I have a family. Six-pack of tickets. That's like $225. To the show. Want to go? Call me right now. 1-888-740-0105. Just got to give me your best monster truck. In your monster truck voice, say monster trucks, you'll win a 6-pack of tickets to the Monster Madness show this Saturday at the Aaron Fairgrounds. Call me now, 1-888-740-0105 for your chance to win.
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0: dirt.
1: Jordan Davis, and Luke Bryan's buying some dirt. Country 105. Hi, who's this?
2: Brian Womack calling.
1: Brian, would you want to go see the monster trucks?
2: I would love to.
1: All right.
2: Monster trucks.
1: Way to go, Brian. That's awesome. All right. You got yourself a 6-pack of tickets to the Monster Madness Tour this Saturday air and fairgrounds. You can take the whole family. Who are you going to take with you?
2: I'm definitely going to take the family. Definitely want to bring the kids there and let them experience it. I've been once myself, so.
1: They're lots of fun. Yeah, and if you want, you can sign the kids up for the Power Wheels Demolition Derby. Yeah, it's free for the kids to do that. So go out and have yourself a good time this weekend. Way to go, Brian.
2: Awesome. Thank you.
1: You're very welcome. Hang on. Give you all the details. Another chance coming up tomorrow morning at 7:50. News coming up next with a lawsuit over maple syrup. Yeah, wait for that. Here's Casey Kulik's new track, Cut 'em Loose. Country.

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3: Good morning. I'm Fatty Giddy. American booze could be coming back to Ontario. To avoid new tariffs from the U.S., Prime Minister Mark Carney is asking provinces to lift their American booze bans and bring drinks back to shelves. Federal trade officials are currently finalizing a deal to avoid 50% tariffs from U.S. President Donald Trump, and that deal is expected to be announced in the next few days. A trip to Texas by Premier Doug Ford cost taxpayers just over $93,000. The cost of Ford's trip this spring was revealed in a Freedom of Information request, which the Ford government claims was meant to shore up American investment in Ontario. Opposition leaders slammed the trip as a waste of money, with the Liberals and New Democrats saying there is no indication Texas made any investment in the province. If you ever thought you got watered-down maple syrup from the grocery store, you might be right. Loblaws, Metro, and Sobeys are at the center of a class-action lawsuit, which claims they were selling maple syrup from a producer in Montreal who cut their syrup with sugar. One report alleges the maple syrup sold in stores contained at least 50% cane sugar. A pilot has been found following a small plane crash last Friday near Kawartha Lakes. Police say airplane debris was found in a lake in Queen Elizabeth II Wildlands Provincial Park, and the deceased pilot has been identified as a 73-year-old. Reports say the aircraft was homemade and failed to return last week to Oshawa's airport. And the Canadian National Exhibition kicks off in Toronto this weekend with some interesting new food options. They include a Kraft mac and cheese smoothie, root beer candied bacon, pickled cheesecake, and cotton candy jerk hot dogs. Canadian astronaut Jeremy Hansen will also be taking part in a Q&A during tomorrow's opening ceremonies. And now a look at sports. Yandy Diaz had a two-run homer in the first inning for Tampa Bay, and the Rays would maintain their lead over the Toronto Blue Jays. 7-6 Tampa was the final, with the Jays now a game back of wildcard position. The rubber match against Tampa Bay runs this afternoon, with Shane Bieber getting the start for Toronto. Canada's Félix Auger-Aliassime was dropped from the Cincinnati Open by American Francis Tiafoe. WNBA make it 12 straight losses for the Toronto Tempo, who fell to Washington 93-82. Toronto's back in action tomorrow against Portland. Toronto FC had a draw with Charlotte 3-3 in Major League Soccer. CF Montreal down Columbus 2-1. West leading Vancouver dropped their match against Houston. The top and bottom teams in the CFL's Eastern Conference face off tonight as the 8-1 Montreal Alouettes take on 0-9 Ottawa. The Houston Texans open week 2 of the NFL preseason against Oakland. The 49ers take on the LA Chargers. And that's news and sports. The forecast is next.
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5: The Which Bin tool says green bin.
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0: homegrown Zach Brown, country 105. Riley Green going to change his mind. There goes Riley. I like that. It is. What is it? It's 8:11 on this Thursday morning at 12 degrees. It's thanks for joining us this morning. Kind of overcasty. Sunshine 24 this afternoon. Anybody still have polyester shirts? Remember polyester? Well, apparently Gen Z found a new insult, and it's polyester. Yeah, polyester. Back in our day, polyester was the miracle fiber. It didn't wrinkle, didn't shrink, didn't need ironing. You could wash your polyester shirt, throw it in the dryer, put it on, and boom, ready for the wedding, office, a night out. 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What? 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Then somebody commented, ugh, polyester lifestyle. 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I don't know. Is polyester really that bad? 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

Find out why coffee might be the new workout. That's coming up next. Hazy skies this morning, but mixed sun and cloud this afternoon. Highs at 24. 12 degrees this morning as you head out. There's Alan Jackson, Country 105.

0: 103-105, Tyler Joe Miller Show, and it's 8:20 on this Thursday morning. Thanks for sharing your morning with us. 12 degrees, living on love, living on coffee. Yeah, apparently your morning cup of coffee can be associated with less body fat and more muscle. Well, I don't drink coffee. I'm a tea drinker myself. Study found people who drank more coffee tend to have less overall body fat and more muscle mass. Really? Maybe I should be drinking coffee. But now researchers say it doesn't prove that coffee burns fat or builds muscle, but I'm choosing to ignore that part because I've been lifting my drink all morning. Yes, basically I'm an athlete. I've already done 3 reps. 1 regular, 1 large. I'm about to attempt a double-double. That's my personal best. Finally, a fitness program I can stick with. And my cardio, yeah, walking over to the coffee maker. So cheers. Have yourself a coffee.
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Matson and Banana Shay. Say so. I just did. 826. American Alcohol could be coming back to the LCBO. That story's coming up next. Amber Chen on the dirt road again. Country 105. Morning.

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1: Good morning. I'm Thad Agiti, and here's what's happening. American booze could be coming back to Ontario. To avoid new tariffs from the U.S., Prime Minister Mark Carney is asking provinces to lift their American booze bans and bring the drinks back to shelves. Meantime, a trip to Texas by Premier Doug Ford cost taxpayers just over $93,000. The cost of Ford's trip this spring was revealed in a Freedom of Information request, which the Ford government claims was meant to shore up American investment in Ontario. If you ever thought you got watered-down maple syrup from the grocery store, you might be right. Loblaws, Metro, and Sobeys are at the center of a class-action lawsuit, which claims they were selling maple syrup from a producer in Montreal who cut their syrup with cane sugar. A pilot has been found following a small plane crash last Friday near Kawartha Lakes. Police say debris from a homemade airplane was found in a lake in Queen Elizabeth II Wildlands Provincial Park, and the deceased pilot has been identified as a 73-year-old. And the Canadian National Exhibition kicks off in Toronto this weekend with some interesting new food options. They include a Kraft mac and cheese smoothie, root beer candied bacon, pickled cheesecake, and cotton candy jerk hot dogs. In sports, the Tampa Bay Rays dropped the Toronto Blue Jays 7-6, with the Jays now a game back of wildcard position. The rubber match against Tampa runs this afternoon, with Shane Bieber getting the start for Toronto. Canada's Félix Auger-Aliassime was dropped from the Cincinnati Open by American Francis Tiafoe. WNBA make it 12 straight losses for the Toronto Tempo, who fell to Washington 93-82. Toronto FC had a draw with Charlotte 3-3 in Major League Soccer. CF Montreal down Columbus 2-1. West leading Vancouver dropped their match against Houston. That's sports. The forecast is next.
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1: More patio weather today, starting sunny, becoming sun and cloud throughout the day with a high 24, going to feel like 26 with the Humidex. Clear overnight and dropping to 9 this evening. More barbecuing weather tomorrow, sunshine, high 25. It's 14 outside our studios in Shelburne. I'm Thad Agiti, and now you're up to date.
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So basically, you're a middle child of aging. Here's a new one from Chase Kastner.

0: That's new stuff on Chase Kastner. You might know Chase. He's the lead singer from the Rivertown Saints. Yeah. He's just trying a solo album for giggles. Yeah. New stuff. I like that. Don't tell my mama. Chase Kastner. Blake Shelton hanging out in Texas there too. It's Ride West Morning. How you doing? Thanks for tuning in. We're up to 13 degrees now. Sunshine's trying to come through. Sunny and 24 this afternoon. Are you gassing up today? It went up another penny in certain spots. Still a $1.64 in Collingwood, a Petro here in Alliston, $1.63 down in Calvin Village, the Kentex or the, wherever that thing station is now, is $1.62. The SO in Orangeville, $1.59. All right. $1.61 now here in, the Altamar. Oh, it came down a cent. All right. I'll take that. The SO in Dundalk is $1.63. Over in Barrie, it's $1.67. But through the GTA, it went up a penny. So the average price down there is $1.74.75. So we're still below average. So I don't know. 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Who knows what's happening? The talks are continuing. 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

Gonna be a nice day today. It's a little overcasty right now, but the sun will come out. Yeah, make sun and cloud. Highs of 24 this afternoon. Cold again tonight, down to 9, and sunny and 25 this morning, tomorrow. 16 degrees now at the studios here in Shelburne. Here's Bailey Zimmerman.

0: Bailey Zimmerman talking about the first his truck. It was a Chevy Silverado. When he bought it used from his uncle who ran a used car lot. Got a sting about your trucks. Bailey. Country 105, Reckless there, honky-tonking about 8:48 on this Thursday morning. Friday lights. Thanks for tuning in. 17 degrees now at the studios here in Shelburne. It's going to be a nice day up to 24 this afternoon. But cold at night. I know. Single digits. Back down to 9. I don't know. Is that too cold to ride the bike? I rode this morning. It was 10. That was chilly. We'll see what happens tomorrow. If you're going out today for lunch, make sure you grab yourself a teen burger at A&W. $2 on every teen burger sold goes to MS Canada to support Canadians affected with multiple sclerosis. Beat MS. Have a teen burger. And if you want free ice cream up in Dundalk, Memorial Park today, free ice cream, family and friends at 1:30. Good chance to hang with the neighbors. Good treat. It's free while supplies last. So bring your family, kids, and have ice cream. What's your favorite ice cream? Oh, I like the moose claws. Moose claws? Moose tracks. That's the one. Bear claws is the other one. That's something different. But have some free ice cream today. All right. Good stuff. Your workday kickoff coming up next. 105 minutes of nonstop country, commercial free. Before we let you go, here's your dad joke. I opened a bag of frozen peas and a few rolled out onto the floor. I guess they were escapees. Oh, I heard that. I heard a groan. Somebody rolled their eyes loudly. Escapees. I like that one. Okay. Enjoy your Thursday and hey, thanks for the ride.
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Barbecue weather the next 2 days. Sunshine to start, becoming sun and cloud throughout the day today with a high 24. Going to feel like 26 with the humidex. Clear overnight, dropping to 9 this evening. Back to sunshine tomorrow, high 25.

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patio weather continuing the next 2 days. Sunshine to start today, becoming sun and cloud throughout the day. High 24. Going to feel like 26 with the humidex. Clear overnight and dropping to 9 this evening. Back to sunshine tomorrow. High 25.

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Barbecue weather the next 2 days. Sunshine to start, becoming sun and cloud throughout the day today with the high 24. Going to feel like 26 with the humidex. Clear overnight, dropping to 9 this evening. Back to sunshine tomorrow, high 25.

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8: Patio weather continuing the next 2 days. Sunshine to start today, becoming sun and cloud throughout the day. High 24. Going to feel like 26 with the humidex. Clear overnight and dropping to 9 this evening. Back to sunshine tomorrow. High 25.

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Today's best country, Country 105. Matt with you here. Coming up, I have a story about a really bad camping experience that a family had out in Nova Scotia. Tell you what happened. After Megan Maroney, Megan Patrick, and not Megan, Tim McGraw. Up first was Shotgun Rider.

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1: Today's best country, Country 105. Matt with you here. This sounds like a really bad camping experience. There was a family camping at a campground in Nova Scotia, and there was a disgruntled man there who threatened to release the dogs on them. I'm not sure how this all folded out, what was going down, but not only did this guy release dogs, he had guns as well. And of course, the police came to the campground and securely evacuated people from the area, and this guy was arrested. So that's good. You don't expect that when you're camping. You expect to go out into the wild and be one with nature, and the whole family just ends up on their phones. That sucks too.
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12: Patio weather the next 2 days. Sun and cloud today. The high 24. Going to feel like 26 with the humidex. Clear, dropping to 9 overnight. Back to sunshine tomorrow. High 25.

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0: Today's Best Country, Country 105. Matt with you here. After more than a year, American booze could be coming back to Ontario. To avoid new tariffs from the U.S., the Prime Minister is now asking the provinces to lift the American booze bans. Okay, so we might see it back in the stores, but that doesn't mean we're going to buy it. And sure, I could go back to American liquor. It was good for a while it lasted, but it just wasn't there for me when I needed it the most. And you know who was there for me? Canadian booze. Sure, at night might not always be the sexiest, but when I was feeling sad, Canadian booze always showed up. So thanks, Canadian booze.
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6: Patio weather today and tomorrow. Sun and cloud today. The high 24. Going to feel like 26 with the humidex. Clear, falling to 9 overnight. Sunny tomorrow, high 25.

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1: John Party on Country 105, today's best country. Coming up just after 12 o'clock, it's the Throwback Thursday time where we play some older songs, some great songs. One of the artists I'm going to be playing had to propose to his wife, became his wife, 30 times before she said yes. I'll tell you who that is coming up.
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3: Good afternoon, I'm Phil DeLand. Before your news, just checking your roads. Construction continuing to slow things down through downtown Shelburne between Victoria Street and Owen Sound Street, down to one lane. Traffic heavy in that area. Workers are there trying to repair and repave the road, so that work's going to go on throughout the day today. Avoid it if you can. If you see any issues on your drive, call us toll-free at 1-888-740-0105. Details of a tentative trade agreement with the United States are coming out in dribs and drabs. Apparently, the Americans have agreed to reduce but not eliminate tariffs on some Canadian products like steel, aluminum, and cars. Trade Minister Dominic LeBlanc was part of a briefing with federal cabinet ministers and the premiers yesterday afternoon.
4: And it was a constructive and, frankly, a very important conversation. The Prime Minister updated the premiers on where we were in terms of our discussions with the United States. We have more work to do.
3: According to Nova Scotia Premier Tim Houston, the provinces have been asked to return U.S. booze to store shelves.
5: The Prime Minister has asked us to look at that. It's been an irritant. It's been something that has kind of really bothered the United States for so many reasons. Now, whether Nova Scotians or whether Canadians will actually buy it when it gets back on the shelves, that's a whole nother discussion.
3: Former Deputy Prime Minister Chrystia Freeland says we need to be cautious about celebrating any deal with Trump, since he's all about negotiating agreements one day and tearing them up the next. Prince Harry and Meghan are planning to move back to the UK. Several British media outlets are reporting they're planning to move into a place outside London, and they've enrolled their kids in British schools. King Charles says he's happy to see more of them, but they will remain non-working members of the royal family. The couple have been living in California for the last few years. The Canadian National Exhibition kicks off in Toronto this weekend with some interesting new food options. They include a Kraft mac and cheese smoothie, root beer candied bacon, pickle cheesecake, and cotton candy jerky hot dogs. Canadian astronaut Jeremy Hansen will also be taking part in a Q&A during tomorrow's opening ceremonies. If you've ever thought you got watered down maple syrup from the grocery store, you might be right. Loblaws, Metros, and Sobeys are at the center of a class action lawsuit which claims they were selling maple syrup from a producer in Montreal who cut their syrup with sugar. One report alleges the maple syrup sold in stores contained at least 50% cane sugar. In sports this hour, the Blue Jays wrap up their series in Tampa this afternoon. Shane Bieber gets the nod for Toronto. The Jays and Rays have split the first two games of the series. Toronto is one game back of the final wild card spot. That's news and sports. Your forecast is coming up next.
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3: A mix of sun and cloud for today, reaching a high of around 24, feeling slightly warmer with the humidity. Clear overnight tonight, low near 9. Sunny for tomorrow as well, high of around 25. Mixed bag for the weekend. We'll have sun cloud Saturday, chance of showers and a high of 25. Cloudy, chance of showers on Sunday and a high of around 18. Right now in Alliston, it's 21, Orangeville 20, and in Shelburne, it's 19. I'm Phil DeLand. Now you're up to date.
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6: Kicking things off, here's Johnny. Johnny Cash, that is. With a boy named Sue.
7: Well, my daddy left home when I was 3, and he didn't leave much to Ma and me. Just this old guitar and an empty bottle of booze. Now, I don't blame him because he run and hid, but the meanest thing that he ever did was before he left, he went and named me Sue. Well, he must have thought that it was quite a joke, and it got a lot of laughs from lots of folks. Seems I had to fight my whole life through.
8: Some gal would giggle and I'd get red, and some guy'd laugh and I'd bust his head. I'll tell you, life ain't easy for a boy named Sue. Well, I grew up quick and I grew up

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Well, it was Gatlinburg in mid-July, and I just hit town and my throat was dry. I thought I'd stop and have myself a groove. At an old saloon on a street of mud, there at a table, peeling stud, sat a dirty mangy dog that named me Sue. 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

0: 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He kicked like a mule and he bit like a crocodile. I heard him laugh and then I heard him cussing. He went for his gun and I pulled mine first. He stood there looking at me and I saw him smile. He said, son, this world is rough, and if a man's gonna make it, he's gotta be tough. And I know I wouldn't be there to help you along. So I give you that name, and I said goodbye. I knew you'd have to get tough or die. And it's that name that helped to make you strong. Yeah. He said, now you just fought one hell of a fight, and I know you hate me, and you got the right to kill me now, and I wouldn't blame you if you do. But you ought to thank me before I die for the gravel in your guts and the spit in the eye, cause I'm the that named you Sue. What could I do? I got all choked up and I threw down my gun. Called him a paw and he called me a son. And I come away with a different point of view. And I think about him now and then, every time I try and every time I win. And if I ever have a son, I think I'm gonna name him Bill or George, anything but Sue. I still ain't that man.
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0: Alabama, Leanne Womack, and Johnny Cash. On the Throwback Thursday, Johnny Cash had to ask June Carter several times to marry him before she finally said yes. I don't know what that says about Johnny Cash, or maybe June Carter just wasn't into the whole marriage thing. Whatever the case, it took a while. He asked her 30 times before she finally said yes. You'd think you'd almost give up asking after about 20, but he kept going, and he asked her to marry him in London, Ontario, where she finally said yes. And that turned out to be a good thing. Those two were so sweet together.
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3: A mix of sun and cloud for today, reaching a high of around 24, feeling slightly warmer with the humidity. Clear overnight tonight, low near 9. Sunny for tomorrow as well, high of around 25. Mixed bag for the weekend. We'll have sun cloud Saturday, chance of showers and a high of 25. Cloudy, chance of showers on Sunday and a high of around 18.

0: Today's Best Country, Country 105. Matt with you here. Have you ever wondered if you have any long-lost siblings in the world? I don't think I do. I have 8 siblings as it is. So I don't think there's anyone else out there that I know of. 2 sisters, though, from India. They were adopted by different parents in the Netherlands. They happened to meet in the real world. They became really good friends. And then they learned through DNA testing, they were just full-on biological sisters. How awesome is that? Your best friend was also your sister, but you didn't know it. That's pretty cool. If I had a long-lost sibling, I think they would be easy to find. I would just stand at the pharmacy and wait for someone very confused to come along who's waiting for their ADHD medication. That would probably be my sibling.
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0: Country 105, today's best country. Matt with you here. You've heard of puppy yoga, goat yoga, but have you heard of bunny yoga? That's a thing now. I guess you could just insert any animal and have yoga go on beside them. And you got something that people are going to show up to. It's very successful out in Saskatoon. There's a farm out there that lets you do the downward dog amidst bunnies wiggling their noses and ears. It's adorable. Except, I don't think I would want to do yoga with bunny rabbits. They don't even look good in the Lululemons.
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2: A mix of sun and cloud for today, high of about 24. Overnight tonight, clear sky, low 9. Sun for tomorrow, high of about 25. We'll get a mix of sun and cloud for Saturday, chance of showers, high 25 as well. And then a cloudy sky on Sunday with a chance of showers and a high of 18.

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Well, I was down at a local beer joint with a few of the guys. With this cute little country girl called Mai. And boy, let me tell you, she was the prettiest thing I'd ever seen in a pair of boots. Well, she walked right up to me, handed me a beer. 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And that's when I realized that she was every cowboy's dream come true.

John Party on today's Best Country. Country 105. Matt with you here. Dustin Lynch on the way. Jelly Roll coming up. First, here's Nate Holler.

0: Country 105, today's best country. Matt with you here. The CNE, the Canadian National Exhibition, kicks off in Toronto this weekend, and a lot of people go for the interesting foods that they always have at the food court. There's some weird ones this year. They just get weirder every year, I think. Kraft mac and cheese smoothie. Yeah, that's a thing. Do they cook the macaroni first? I hope so. Root beer candied bacon. Now that doesn't sound too bad. That would work. But what about a pickle cheesecake? Or cotton candy jerk hot dogs? No. Keep the cotton candy off of the hot dogs. Sweet corn lemonade is a thing. And deep fried brie cheese balls that you put on Oreo cookies. That actually sounds good. I think you could put anything on Oreo cookies and it would be good because they're so good. You could put raw fish on Oreo cookies and I would have it.
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6: A mix of sun and cloud for today, reaching a high of around 24, feeling slightly warmer with the humidity. Clear overnight tonight, low near 9. Sunny for tomorrow as well, high of around 25. Mixed bag for the weekend. We'll have sun cloud Saturday, chance of showers and a high of 25. Cloudy, chance of showers on Sunday and a high of around 18.

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1: Today's best country, Country 105. Matt with you here. I love maple syrup. So I would be very disappointed if I bought some maple syrup that was watered down with sugar. This is a thing, actually. Loblaws, Metro, and Sobeys are at the center of a class action lawsuit claiming they were selling maple syrup from a producer in Montreal who cut their syrup with cane sugar. They were adding sugar to the already sweet syrup. I guess maybe it saved them boiling down the sap or something. Man, that's just so un-Canadian. In fact, I think that's a sin in Canada to cut corners on making the maple syrup. It's right up there with putting raisins in the butter tarts.
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6: From Georgetown, Ontario, Tommy Belmont got his start in music thanks to a grandmother who lovingly capitalized on a young boy being able to carry a tune. Tommy found himself as a natural on stage. Early in his career, you'd find Tommy fronting rock bands. He then moved on to hip-hop. Now, with his country debut, Tommy Belmont with Ghost.

0: Zach McPhee on Country 105, today's best country. Matt with you here. I thought this was a joke headline when I first read it. Cannabis facility goes up in smoke near High River. Yep, out in Alberta, a cannabis facility burned down the Grass Monkeys Premium Craft Cannabis. Fire crews said the inferno was very challenging to get under control. Hundreds of kilograms of dried cannabis added to the combustion. So I guess the firefighters probably got high and everyone in High River now high. Is that why it's called High River? Well, it should be.
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7: A mix of sun and cloud for today, high of about 24. Overnight tonight, clear sky, low 9. Sun for tomorrow, high of about 25. We'll get a mix of sun and cloud for Saturday, chance of showers, high 25 as well. And then a cloudy sky on Sunday with a chance of showers and a high of 18.

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Today's best country, Country 105. Matt with you here. If you've ever seen a social media influencer in the wild doing their thing, you may have found them annoying. And it turns out that even wildlife, even nature itself, doesn't like social media influencers. I'll tell you what they're doing to get back at them. After Jelly Roll and Nate Holler and Tennille Towns, first year's Eric Church, Talladega.

0: Country 105, today's best country. Matt with you here. You see them around sometimes at tourist locations, social media influencers, and they try and clear everyone out of the way so they can get a shot with the natural wonder or maybe an animal. The latest thing they're trying to do is get wildlife selfies where they get up close to a wild animal, and the wild animals don't like that. Some animals are unpredictable, like sharks. You don't need a shark selfie, you and a shark. Like, use Photoshop or something. People are dying, apparently. There's an increase in shark attacks, which actually are very rare because people are getting too close to them. Like, a Brazilian social media influencer was on a shark dive, getting too close to a shark. They're usually pretty good. They leave you alone. But this shark came right up to this influencer, bit her in the thigh, was all caught on camera. And there was also an incident last year where the remains of a snorkeler in Israel was found. He had a selfie stick in his hand. So he was trying to get a picture of him and a shark as well. Just stay away from the sharks. They're unpredictable. And you don't need that shot. Just use AI. It's a lot easier. And most people don't know the difference anyway. And then you stay alive.
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6: A mix of sun and cloud for today, reaching a high of around 24, feeling slightly warmer with the humidity. Clear overnight tonight, low near 9. Sunny for tomorrow as well, high of around 25. Mixed bag for the weekend. We'll have sun cloud Saturday, chance of showers and a high of 25. Cloudy, chance of showers on Sunday and a high of around 18.

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5: A mix of sun and cloud for today, high of about 24. Overnight tonight, clear sky, low 9. Sun for tomorrow, high of about 25. We'll get a mix of sun and cloud for Saturday, chance of showers, high 25 as well. And then a cloudy sky on Sunday with a chance of showers and a high of 18.

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0: to get to know you, everything about you makes me want you, know what you're doing, baby, don't you,
1: Today's Best Country, Country 105. Ladies, I'd like to apologize for all the men in the world. I'll explain why in about 10 minutes time. 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

0: Today's Best Country, Country 105, Lainey Wilson in A Heart Like a Truck. It is for Thursday afternoon. I had to think about that for a moment. Thursday afternoon, I'd like to apologize for all the men in the world, ladies. I can't believe that some guy did this. You got more nerve than Dick Tracy for this one. She pretty much self-explains why.
1: He sent me a Venmo request after the date. And me being the curious girl I am, why? Oh, because you weren't as skinny as I thought you were going to be. You were a little bit bigger in person. Okay. Like, I can't just send a guy a Venmo request because I'm upset that we went on a date and he wasted my time because he was actually 5'7 instead of 5'11. But basically, he was treating it like a return. Like, oh, I took it out of the package and it wasn't exactly what I wanted, so I'm going to go return it. Like, this is Target or something. So I told him very politely, absolutely not. Thank you for dinner. You have a great day. And then I just proceeded to block him because I didn't even want to hear anymore. I blocked his little Venmo request. Just, that's what dating is. You meet them in person and sometimes you love them, sometimes you don't, but you can't Venmo request them and ask for a return.
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3: Construction continuing to slow things down through downtown Shelburne between Victoria Street and Owen Sound Street, down to one lane. Traffic heavy in that area. Workers are there trying to repair and repave the road, so that work's going to go on throughout the day today. Avoid it if you can.
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3: A mix of sun and cloud for today, reaching a high of around 24, feeling slightly warmer with the humidity. Clear overnight tonight, low near 9. Sunny for tomorrow as well, high of around 25. Mixed bag for the weekend. We'll have sun cloud Saturday, chance of showers and a high of 25. Cloudy, chance of showers on Sunday and a high of around 18.

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0: Today's Best Country, Country 105 with Brett Kissel and Make a Life, Not a Living. It is a Thursday afternoon. The top five worst foods that will shorten your life expectancy. All right. These are the top five foods that will shorten your life expectancy. Right at the top of the list. It is, are you ready? Hot dogs. Take about 36 minutes off of your life for each hot dog that you have. So Joey Chestnut, when he had 66 hot dogs this year at the hot dog eating competition, 66. That's a day and a half gone right there. Soft drinks will take about 12 minutes off. I was surprised at that one. I mean, I know that they're bad for you, but I didn't think they were that bad. Double cheeseburger, 8 minutes cut off your life. Pizza. I want to know, are they talking about the whole pizza or just a slice? Because I can live with just a slice off. That's fine. Okay. If you have a pizza, 7.8 minutes off of your life. And lastly, because it's National Bacon Day today, bacon is the fifth worst. It'll take 6 minutes off of your life.
1: 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To improve other food, they wrap it in bacon. Country 105 traffic.
2: Construction continuing to slow things down through downtown Shelburne between Victoria Street and Owen Sound Street, down to one lane. Traffic heavy in that area. Workers are there trying to repair and repave the road, so that work's going to go on throughout the day today. Avoid it if you can.
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2: A mix of sun and cloud for today, high of about 24. Overnight tonight, clear sky, low 9. Sun for tomorrow, high of about 25. We'll get a mix of sun and cloud for Saturday, chance of showers, high 25 as well. And then a cloudy sky on Sunday with a chance of showers and a high of 18.

0: 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Billy Currington in those good directions. It's a Thursday afternoon. You need no directions? It's up on our website. 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
3: Good afternoon, I'm Phil DeLand. Before your news, just taking a quick check on your roads. Slowdowns continue through downtown Shelburne because of road work. It's quite heavy between James Street and Owen Sound Street. Also slow southbound along Owen Sound Street as you approach Main Street as a result. Also, County Road 17 between 89 and Highway 10, even all the way over to Second Line, quite heavy again because of road work going on in that area. In terms of commuter traffic, things are slow on the northbound 410 between the 407 and Sandalwood Parkway and the northbound 400 through Highway 9. If you see any issues on your drive, call us toll-free at 1-888-740-0105. Details of a tentative trade agreement with the United States are coming out in dribs and drabs. Apparently, the Americans have agreed to reduce but not eliminate tariffs on some Canadian products like steel, aluminum, and cars. Trade Minister Dominic LeBlanc was part of a briefing with federal cabinet ministers and the premiers yesterday afternoon.
4: And it was a constructive and frankly, a very important conversation. The Prime Minister updated the premiers on where we were in terms of our discussions with the United States. We have more work to do.
3: According to Nova Scotia Premier Tim Houston, the provinces have been asked to return U.S. booze to store shelves.
5: The Prime Minister has asked us to look at that. It's been an irritant. It's been something that has kind of really bothered the United States for so many reasons. Now, whether Nova Scotians or whether Canadians will actually buy it when it gets back on the shelves, that's a whole nother discussion.
3: Former Deputy Prime Minister Chrystia Freeland says we need to be cautious about celebrating any deal with Trump since he's all about negotiating agreements one day and tearing them up the next. Prince Harry and Meghan are planning to move back to the UK. Several British media outlets are reporting they're planning to move into a place outside London, and they've enrolled their kids in British schools. King Charles says he's happy to see more of them, but they will remain non-working members of the royal family. The couple have been living in California for the last few years. The Canadian National Exhibition kicks off in Toronto this weekend with some interesting new food options. They include a Kraft mac and cheese smoothie, root beer candied bacon, pickle cheesecake, and cotton candy jerky hot dogs. Canadian astronaut Jeremy Hansen will also be taking part in a Q&A during tomorrow's opening ceremonies. If you've ever thought you got watered down maple syrup from the grocery store, you might be right. Loblaws, Metros, and Sobeys are at the center of a class action lawsuit which claims they were selling maple syrup from a producer in Montreal who cut their syrup with sugar. In sports this hour, Blue Jays wrapping up their series in Tampa Bay, looking to take 2 of 3 from the first place Rays. Last check, Jays held a 5-1 lead in the ninth inning. Shane Bieber started this game. He went 7 innings, giving up 1 run on 4 hits while striking out 7. Jays will then head to New York for a weekend series against the Yankees starting tomorrow. No starting pitcher for that game has been announced yet. That's news and sports. Your forecast is coming up next.
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3: Mostly sunny for the remainder of our day today. Temperature steady near 25 degrees. Overnight tonight, clear sky, but cold all the way down to a low of 9. Sun for tomorrow, high of around 24. Starting the weekend on Saturday with a mix of sun and cloud, chance of showers, and a high of 25. Right now in Alliston, it's 26, Orangeville 25, and in Shelburne, it's also 25. I'm Phil DeLand. Now you're up to date.
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Today's Best Country, Country 105. It is a Thursday afternoon. I saw this morning. I laughed. I just devastated a kid. We'll get to it in 10 minutes time. You'll enjoy it. Trust me. Billy Zimmerman and Fall in Love from Country 105.

0: Hawaii's Best Country, Country 105. There's Jason Aldean and Don't Tell on Me. It is a Thursday afternoon. I don't know why, but I think boys would be more devastated by this than the girls. But this is an 11-year-old boy, and you're going to laugh at this. He is just devastated. Devastated by the news that what? He was breastfed.
1: You squeeze your milk.
2: What?
1: And put it in a bottle for me to drink?
2: I pumped when you were a baby.
1: Oh my god! No! I'm dropping.
2: That's how like most babies survive. Like it's calm down. Oh my gosh. I was nourishing you.
1: Yeah. I thought just like dogs did that.
2: Oh my god.
1: I'm traumatized now.
0: I thought just dogs did that. You think that's bad? Wait till next week. Sit them down and let them know where babies come from. Country 105 traffic.
3: Slowdowns continue through downtown Shelburne because of road work. It's quite heavy between James Street and Owen Sound Street. Also slow southbound along Owen Sound Street as you approach Main Street as a result. Also, County Road 17 between 89 and Highway 10, even all the way over to Second Line, quite heavy again because of road work going on in that area. In terms of commuter traffic, things are slow on the northbound 410 between the 407 and Sandalwood Parkway and the northbound 400 through Highway 9.
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3: Mostly sunny for the remainder of our day today. Temperature steady near 25 degrees. Overnight tonight, clear sky but cold, all the way down to a low of 9. Sun for tomorrow, high of around 24. Starting the weekend on Saturday with a mix of sun and cloud, chance of showers, and a high of 25.

Today's Best Country, Country 105, Luke Combs and the Kind of Love We Make. It's a Thursday afternoon. How you doing? It's not a bad one today. Today and tomorrow, looking pretty good. The weekend, maybe. If you have any children, moms, dads, if you're a teacher, maybe you're an EA, bus driver, whatever the case may be, if you've had to go to the school first thing in the morning, this one's for you.

0: Downtown Shelburne remains pretty log jam between James Street and Owen Sound Street because of some lane restrictions and road work being done there. Much the same along County Road 17 between Highway 10 and Highway 89. Road work as well, slowing things down along Highway 9 through Highway 27 in Schaumburg. Commuter traffic causing congestion on the northbound 400 through Highway 9 and the northbound 410 between the 407 and Sandalwood Parkway.
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4: Country 105 weather.
5: A mostly sunny sky to close out our afternoon with a steady temperature near 25 degrees. Overnight tonight, clear sky, but dropping all the way to a low of around 9. Sun for tomorrow, high of around 24. Sun cloud mix on Saturday, chance of showers and a high of about 25.

0: Today's Best Country, Country 105, Morgan Griffiths and Bourbon. It's Thursday afternoon. The 38th annual McDonald's Owen Sound Salmon Spectacular is coming up. It'll be next weekend, Friday the 28th, right through until September the 6th. There's $175,000 in prizes up for grabs. 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
2: Good evening, I'm Phil DeLand. Before your news, just checking your roads. Downtown Shelburne remains pretty log jam between James Street and Owen Sound Street because of some lane restrictions and road work being done there. Much the same along County Road 17 between Highway 10 and Highway 89. Road work as well, slowing things down along Highway 9 through Highway 27 in Schaumburg. Commuter traffic causing congestion on the northbound 400 through Highway 9 and the northbound 410 between the 407 and Sandalwood Parkway. If you see any issues on your drive, call us toll-free at 1-888-740-0105. Details of a tentative trade agreement with the United States are coming out in dribs and drabs. Apparently, the Americans have agreed to reduce but not eliminate tariffs on some Canadian products like steel, aluminum, and cars. Trade Minister Dominic LeBlanc was part of a briefing with federal cabinet ministers and the premiers yesterday afternoon.
3: And it was a constructive and frankly, a very important conversation. The Prime Minister updated the premiers on where we were in terms of our discussions with the United States. We have more work to do.
2: According to Nova Scotia Premier Tim Houston, the provinces have been asked to return U.S. booze to store shelves.
4: The Prime Minister has asked us to look at that. It's been an irritant. It's been something that has kind of really bothered the United States for so many reasons. Now, whether Nova Scotians or whether Canadians will actually buy it when it gets back on the shelves, that's a whole nother discussion.
2: Former Deputy Prime Minister Chrystia Freeland says we need to be cautious about celebrating any deal with Trump since he's all about negotiating agreements one day and tearing them up the next. Prince Harry and Meghan are planning to move back to the UK. Several British media outlets are reporting they're planning to move into a place outside London, and they've enrolled their kids in British schools. King Charles says he's happy to see more of them, but they will remain non-working members of the royal family. The couple have been living in California for the last few years. The Canadian National Exhibition kicks off in Toronto this weekend with some interesting new food options. They include a Kraft mac and cheese smoothie, root beer candied bacon, pickle cheesecake, and cotton candy jerky hot dogs. Canadian astronaut Jeremy Hansen will also be taking part in a Q&A during tomorrow's opening ceremonies. If you've ever thought you got watered down maple syrup from the grocery store, you might be right. Loblaws, Metros, and Sobeys are at the center of a class action lawsuit which claims they were selling maple syrup from a producer in Montreal who cut their syrup with sugar. One report alleges the maple syrup sold in stores contained at least 50% cane sugar. In sports this hour, Blue Jays beat the Rays 5-1 in the series finale to take 2 of 3 from Tampa. Shane Bieber got the start in this one, going 7 innings, giving up 1 run on 4 hits while striking out 7. Nathan Lucas had a home run in this one to help out the scoring, as did Kazuma Okamoto. The Jays are now off to New York for a weekend series against the Yankees. That starts tomorrow night. It'll be a bullpen game. No starting pitcher has been announced yet. Jays are currently a half game out of a wild card spot. That's news and sports. Your forecast is next.
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2: Nice clear sky for this evening. Temperature falling to around 15 degrees by midnight tonight. Overnight clear sky, cooling further to a low of 9. Sunny for tomorrow, high 24. Sun cloud mix on Saturday, chance of showers and a high of around 25. Right now it's 22 in Alliston, 23 in Orangeville, and 25 in Shelburne. I'm Phil DeLand. 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
1: 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So you know what I'll be having for dinner tonight. Luke Bryan from Country 105.

0: Today's Best Country, Country 105. There's Andrew Hyatt and Megan Patrick in Time After Time. How you doing? Today is National Radio Day today.
1: People my age look at technology like, yeah, I can't figure that out. 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
0: It is also National Bacon Lovers Day today, and it's International Hawaiian Pizza Day today.
2: I just burnt a Hawaiian pizza. I should have cooked it on a lower temperature.
0: Sorry, I didn't write it. I didn't perform it either. So, International Hawaiian Pizza. It was actually, did you know, it started in Guelph. That's where it all originated from. Hawaiian pizza with the pineapple on it. Despite its no dating rules, some professionals these days are using LinkedIn to try and find the right mate. Really? That would have been the last place I would go, I would think. And it's going to be an expensive Halloween. Get ready. The rising cocoa prices and inflation have driven Hershey's to raise their prices, rather, 12%, with retailers marking it up further this year.
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4: Downtown Shelburne remains pretty log jam between James Street and Owen Sound Street because of some lane restrictions and road work being done there. Much the same along County Road 17 between Highway 10 and Highway 89. Road work as well, slowing things down along Highway 9 through Highway 27 in Schaumburg. Commuter traffic causing congestion on the northbound 400 through Highway 9 and the northbound 410 between the 407 and Sandalwood Parkway.
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4: Mostly sunny for the remainder of our day today. Temperature steady near 25 degrees. Overnight tonight, clear sky but cold, all the way down to a low of 9. Sun for tomorrow, high of around 24. Starting the weekend on Saturday with a mix of sun and cloud, chance of showers, and a high of 25.

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0: Today's Best Country, Country 105, Naismith and Whiskey on You. It is a Thursday afternoon, August the 20th, a quiet day on the birthday front, but big names. A boxing promoter for Larry Holmes as well as Mike Tyson. He turns 95 today. Don King is celebrating his birthday today, 95. And she was on the CBS Evening News from 93 to 95. She turns 80 today. Connie Chung celebrating her birthday today. If you know somebody celebrating a birthday, send it to us. 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
1: Downtown Shelburne remains pretty log jam between James Street and Owen Sound Street because of some lane restrictions and road work being done there. Much the same along County Road 17 between Highway 10 and Highway 89. Road work as well, slowing things down along Highway 9 through Highway 27 in Schaumburg. Commuter traffic causing congestion on the northbound 400 through Highway 9 and the northbound 410 between the 407 and Sandalwood Parkway.
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1: A mostly sunny sky to close out our afternoon with a steady temperature near 25 degrees. Overnight tonight, clear sky, but dropping all the way to a low of around 9. Sun for tomorrow, high of around 24. Sun cloud mix on Saturday, chance of showers and a high of about 25.

0: Today's Best Country, Country 105. There's Jade Eagleson in close. I am out of here. You have yourself a great night, all right? Casey Clark and Sasha coming in next. Me and you tomorrow at 3 right here on Country 105.
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2: Good evening, I'm Phil DeLand. Before your news, just checking your roads. Downtown Shelburne remains pretty logjam between James Street and Owen Sound Street because of some lane restrictions and road work being done there. Much the same along County Road 17 between Highway 10 and Highway 89. Road work as well, slowing things down along Highway 9 through Highway 27 in Schaumburg. Commuter traffic causing congestion on the northbound 400 through Highway 9 and the northbound 410 between the 407 and Sandalwood Parkway. If you see any issues on your drive, call us toll-free at 1-888-740-0105. Details of a tentative trade agreement with the United States are coming out in dribs and drabs. Apparently, the Americans have agreed to reduce but not eliminate tariffs on some Canadian products like steel, aluminum, and cars. Trade Minister Dominic LeBlanc was part of a briefing with federal cabinet ministers and the premiers yesterday afternoon.
3: And it was a constructive and frankly, a very important conversation. The Prime Minister updated the premiers on where we were in terms of our discussions with the United States. We have more work to do.
2: According to Nova Scotia Premier Tim Houston, the provinces have been asked to return U.S. booze to store shelves.
4: The Prime Minister has asked us to look at that. It's been an irritant. It's been something that has kind of really bothered the United States for so many reasons. Now, whether Nova Scotians or whether Canadians will actually buy it when it gets back on the shelves, that's a whole nother discussion.
2: Former Deputy Prime Minister Chrystia Freeland says we need to be cautious about celebrating any deal with Trump since he's all about negotiating agreements one day and tearing them up the next. Prince Harry and Meghan are planning to move back to the UK. Several British media outlets are reporting they're planning to move into a place outside London, and they've enrolled their kids in British schools. King Charles says he's happy to see more of them, but they will remain non-working members of the royal family. The couple have been living in California for the last few years. The Canadian National Exhibition kicks off in Toronto this weekend with some interesting new food options. They include a Kraft mac and cheese smoothie, root beer candied bacon, pickle cheesecake, and cotton candy jerky hot dogs. Canadian astronaut Jeremy Hansen will also be taking part in a Q&A during tomorrow's opening ceremonies. If you've ever thought you got watered down maple syrup from the grocery store, you might be right. Loblaws, Metros, and Sobeys are at the center of a class action lawsuit which claims they were selling maple syrup from a producer in Montreal who cut their syrup with sugar. One report alleges the maple syrup sold in stores contained at least 50% cane sugar. In sports this hour, Blue Jays beat the Rays 5-1 in the series finale to take 2 of 3 from Tampa. Shane Bieber got the start in this one, going 7 innings, giving up 1 run on 4 hits while striking out 7. Nathan Lucas had a home run in this one to help out the scoring, as did Kazuma Okamoto. The Jays are now off to New York for a weekend series against the Yankees. That starts tomorrow night. It'll be a bullpen game. No starting pitcher has been announced yet. Jays are currently a half game out of a wild card spot. That's news and sports. Your forecast is next.
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2: Nice clear sky for this evening. Temperature falling to around 15 degrees by midnight tonight. Overnight clear sky, cooling further to a low of 9. Sunny for tomorrow, high 24. Sun cloud mix on Saturday, chance of showers and a high of around 25. Right now it's 22 in Alliston, 23 in Orangeville, and 25 in Shelburne. I'm Phil DeLand. 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
0: Good to have you along. 1-800-990-2448 is how you get a hold of us. Good stuff. Great feeling story coming up. Against all odds, he beat it. He had a 1% chance of survival.
4: Oh, my gosh.
0: And he beat it. And he graduated. And it's an awesome story we'll get to. Also, we got a note in from our friend Bridget, who her friend is getting remarried. And she says, well, I'm not wearing white as a wedding dress. Bridget's wondering, could I?
4: Yeah, I mean, if the bride is not going to wear white, the most important person there, then can everyone else just do whatever they want?
0: Think about that. That's coming up.
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6: Downtown Shelburne remains pretty log jam between James Street and Owen Sound Street because of some lane restrictions and road work being done there. Much the same along County Road 17 between Highway 10 and Highway 89. Road work as well, slowing things down along Highway 9 through Highway 27 in Schaumburg. Commuter traffic causing congestion on the northbound 400 through Highway 9 and the northbound 410 between the 407 and Sandalwood Parkway.
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1: Yeah, man, that's the good stuff.
0: This is where we celebrate amazing things people are doing at all odds. We call this the good stuff. Dylan Milwaukee is walking across the graduation stage this year, and that alone is a miracle. Back in 2022, Dylan was 14. He was diagnosed with stage 4 kidney cancer.
2: Oh, wow.
0: Doctors gave him about 8 months to live.
2: Oh, no.
0: At 14. During 52 weeks of chemotherapy, Dylan had someone in his corner who became a lot more than just a doctor. Dr. Mary Austin treated his cancer, but she also showed up as a friend.
3: We made arrangements to grab a lunch together, and he's met my kids, and it just evolved naturally as a friendship.
4: She's like my partner in crime. I call her my second mom.
0: Yeah. Dylan's got a second mom right there. And when things got really dark, Dr. Austin made him a promise. Keep fighting. And she would be there when he eventually graduated. That promise gave Dylan something to hold on to, something to focus on. And according to Dylan's mom and Dylan, it was something that was truly a turning point.
5: She just hyped him up. Like, I promise you, if you keep going through with this so you can live, I will come to your graduation.
4: Her making promises like that and kind of giving me hope definitely uplifted my mood.
0: Sure did.
2: Oh, my gosh.
0: Today, Dylan's cancer-free.
1: Yeah, man, that's the good stuff.
0: So even though Dr. Austin now works at a different hospital, different city, basically across the country, his parents secretly arranged for her to be at his graduation.
2: Well, she's got to be there.
0: When Dylan saw her, there weren't many words.
2: Oh,
0: there was a lot of tears.
2: Yeah, yeah.
0: And a very, very long hug. Wow.
2: That's beautiful.
0: I don't even know what to say when it comes to medical people like Dr. Austin who go over and above what they're trained to do.
2: Yeah, the bedside manner there. Oh, you know, my goodness.
0: Bringing Dylan into her family, into her world.
2: Yeah.
0: And then still fulfilling that promise.
2: Well,
0: and Dylan, high fives and knuckles, man. You are a fighter.
2: No kidding.
0: You are a fighter. Well, listen, if you have some good stuff, let's celebrate it. You can contact us through our website.
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10: Nice clear sky for this evening. Temperature falling to around 15 degrees by midnight tonight. Overnight clear sky, cooling further to a low of 9. Sunny for tomorrow, high 24. Sun cloud mix on Saturday, chance of showers, and a high of around 25.

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1: Well, let's ask you a question. Could you ever wear white if you're not the bride at a wedding?
2: Yeah, and if the bride is deciding to go a little non-traditional in the sense that they're not going to wear white, does that just mean, hey, it's totally up for grabs? Anyone can wear white at that point?
1: The reason why we're asking this is Bridget, she listens to the show, and she has a bit of a situation on her hands on whether or not going to her friend's second wedding, is it okay? 1-800-990-2448. Well, if you just popped in, we had a little note from Bridget who listens to the show. She's getting ready for her friend's second wedding.
2: So her friend is not making a huge deal out of this second wedding. And she's also saying like, hey, my wedding dress isn't going to be super traditional. It's actually going to be a green wedding dress. So Bridget just wondering, she was like, okay, if the bride's not going to wear white, and you know, there's that old adage, right? You can't wear white to a wedding.
1: Yeah, that's what I thought.
2: But if the bride isn't, then no pun intended, does that give you carte blanche to wear white?
1: I don't think so. I don't know, but I'm leaning towards no.
2: I think it's important to avoid it.
1: That's what I'm thinking.
2: Yeah, just to be on the safe side and even try avoid dresses or clothing that's even close to white. Like, stay as far away from white.
1: Would you wear
2: as
1: black?
2: Possible.
1: You're not going to wear black, are you?
2: I'm seeing this a lot more, and I don't know why I'm such a stick in the mud about this. I also think black at weddings is kind of inappropriate.
1: I'm weird about this, too, and quite frankly, I don't know why. Brad, what do you think?
3: No, you can wear whatever color you want. The white would be fine. I don't have an issue with that. My partner's going through the same struggle right now that everyone else was ordered that don't wear anything with any white on it to the wedding.
2: Interesting.
1: I don't know. Like, I find it a little weird if somebody wore white other than the bride. And I don't necessarily think the bride doesn't have to wear white. But maybe if she doesn't wear white, yeah, I don't know. You know what? I haven't seen it done. So until I see it done, maybe I'll have a different opinion about it.
3: Well, here's the other aspect. Where did the tradition of wearing white to weddings or for the bride come from?
1: I don't know.
2: Well, is it the whole virginity thing?
3: No, the Queen of England about 200 years ago wore white, and then everybody copied it. Yes,
1: so
3: that is exactly.
1: Sasha's been avoiding white for a long time because of that.
3: So that's where the tradition came from. Everyone wanted to be the same as the Queen.
1: Why? So. She's going to rush out right now and buy just a wardrobe of white. You just watch. Country 105 traffic.
4: Downtown Shelburne remains pretty log jam between James Street and Owen Sound Street because of some lane restrictions and road work being done there. Much the same along County Road 17 between Highway 10 and Highway 89. Road work as well, slowing things down along Highway 9 through Highway 27 in Schaumburg. Commuter traffic causing congestion on the northbound 400 through Highway 9 and the northbound 410 between the 407 and Sandalwood Parkway.
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0: Today's Best Country, Country 105. Can you wear white at a wedding if the bride you know in advance will not be wearing white?
1: Yeah, that's what's going on with Bridget. She contacted us. Her friend's getting married. Second wedding, and, you know, the bride isn't making too much of a fuss out of it. Bride's wearing a green dress, which is great. So Bridget's like, I'm just sort of curious. Does that mean everything's kind of up in the air as far as tradition goes? And if I want to wear a white dress, can I?
0: Now, would you be upset if you didn't wear white, but somebody else did?
1: I think I would be. That's really good way of looking at it. Yeah, if you were the bride, even if you make that conscious decision, I'm not wearing white.
0: Yeah,
1: I do think I would still want people to kind of abide by the don't wear white. It's not for you.
0: It's reserved for the bride and the bride only.
1: Yeah, for the bride to decide whether or not they want to wear white. And then if they decide not to, it's still
0: offside. So that color is just not available at all.
1: Yeah, I don't think it is.
0: Unless you're at the altar, it's not part of your scheme.
1: Mm-hmm.
0: Gosh.
1: I agree.
0: Wow. That's pretty heavy stuff, Mike. What do you think?
2: Well, why not?
0: Like, listen, I think you can wear whatever you want. I'm with you. But I'm just thinking.
1: There's always that thing about weddings and not wearing white. But, yeah, I'm kind of thinking if the bride isn't going to wear white, then all bets are off.
2: Well, I mean, it's not like anybody's going to confuse her for the bride.
0: No. What if I showed up in a white suit?
2: Oh, no, don't do that.
0: You know?
1: Why would that be worse?
0: Would people expect me to play piano?
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7: Nice clear sky for this evening. Temperature falling to around 15 by midnight tonight. Overnight, a clear sky, cooling further to a low of around 9. Sunny for tomorrow, reaching a high of around 24. And then a mix of sun and cloud on Saturday. Chance of showers and a high of 25.

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0: Good to have you here. It's 1-800-990-2448. 30-second name game. We put 30 seconds on the clock. You have to name 10 different items inside that time frame. The trick is you don't know the topic until just before the timer begins.
4: Okay. It could be something like name 10 things that you would describe as fluffy.
0: Oh, my cat. Your cat.
4: Yeah.
0: My pillow.
4: Uh-huh.
0: My blankie. My mustache, my beard.
4: Mm-hmm. Your facial hair is fluffy.
0: Yeah, my hair's fluffy.
4: Oh, cute.
0: My bum.

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0: Today's Best Country, Country 105. Another round, a 30-second name game, 30 seconds on the clock, and you have 30 seconds to name, Jamie, 10 different items inside that time frame. Here's the deal. You don't know the topic until just before the timer begins, and you have your daughter Izzy there with you. So by all means, I mean, it can be a coordinated effort,
1: yes,
0: okay?
1: Yes, absolutely.
2: Okay.
0: All right.
1: And that all makes sense for you, too?
2: Yeah.
1: Okay, let's do it. All right, we need you, Jamie and Izzy, to name 10 things you would hear on a soccer pitch during a game. Go.
2: Red card, yellow card,
0: two.
2: Defense,
0: three,
2: offense,
0: four,
2: let's go.
0: Five.
1: Let's go.
2: Nice goal,
0: six,
2: good block, good
0: seven,
2: save.
0: Eight.
2: Let's go, team. We got this.
0: You got this. Izzy says, hey, you got this.
1: No worries, man. You got this.
0: We need one more.
2: Timeout.
0: Hey, can you take a timeout in soccer?
1: I don't think so, but you can ask. Love it. Good job.
0: Yeah, you guys, you killed it. You nailed
1: so good.
0: It. Yeah.
2: Oh, my God.
0: Yeah, there you go.
2: Yay.
0: Can we get a timeout? I don't think we have timeouts in soccer. Then I'm just going to fall down and cry.
1: Yeah.
0: And then I would get a timeout.
1: Yeah, and if you don't ask, you don't get, right? Yeah. So you might as well. Yeah.
0: Okay, well, hang on, you two.
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5: Nice clear sky for this evening. Temperature falling to around 15 degrees by midnight tonight. Overnight clear sky, cooling further to a low of 9. Sunny for tomorrow, high 24. Sun cloud mix on Saturday, chance of showers, and a high of around 25.

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1: If you just popped in, we were talking about road tripping, and we found out that 60% of us polled, I'm thinking it was a secret poll, said that we'd rather road trip with our friends than our family.
2: Oh, yeah, definitely a secret poll.
1: Yeah, it's got to be one, right?
2: That's a rough stat for your family.
1: But then Sasha put it in perspective for me because I was like, there's no way it's 60% because I love road tripping with, you know, all my girls. And then you're like, well, what about your brothers and sisters? They're also family. I'm like, oh, yeah, right.
2: And your mom.
1: Oh, and my mom. Linda, single mom of six. There's no way. We're not road tripping.
2: Yeah, and no. There's 1,000 of you, so you would need to get the biggest van.
1: Yeah, there's 6 kids. And then don't even talk about nephews and nieces and their kids. And yeah. It's just, no.
2: Yeah, it's just way too much to even organize. So don't even think about it.
1: Even if we just kept it to the OG family?
2: Yeah.
1: No. No.
2: You would never do it.
1: Even if we drew names out of hats so that we didn't have to all go together? Answer still no.
2: You'd be hoping you'd get the short straw and wouldn't have to go.
1: No, I wouldn't even put my name in the hat. I'm like, keep me out of that hat. I don't want to be part of any of this.
2: No, I bet.
1: No. I'll see you there, but I don't want to get there with you.
2: Oh, no, of course. You still want to spend time with family,
1: sure.
2: But
1: I just don't want to get there. No, no.
2: Yeah.
1: No. Okay, so we were talking about road tripping. You can't road trip with anybody. You're just like,
2: Hey.
1: Well, you said you prefer not to.
2: There's a preference for sure.
1: Yeah, you prefer not to. Brad, what about you?
3: I just prefer to drive by myself.
1: Wow.
2: You're like me.
1: Yeah.
3: One asks way too many questions. It's like traveling with a toddler and has to have snacks every 15 to 20 minutes and stop every half an hour. And the other one has the most ugly playlist known to mankind.
1: Wow. Dang, so you guys.
3: They can fly and I'll meet them there. That'd be
1: no
3: the
1: way.
2: Wow. Do you enjoy driving as well? Like, is it something that's really cathartic for you to be on your own and just with your own thoughts?
3: 100%.
2: Yeah.
3: That's my Zen place, I guess.
2: Okay. Hmm. See, these are my people. I like that. That's great.
1: No.
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5: We're talking with Kyle Seebeck, MP for Dufferin-Caledon. 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
1: If you just popped in, 60% of us polled revealed we would rather road trip with our friends versus our family, which is offside and rude.
2: That's sweet.
1: Yeah, offside and rude.
2: Do you think it's true for your case?
1: Oh, not for me. Absolutely not.
2: Yeah.
1: Absolutely not. I love road tripping with my fam.
2: Okay.
1: I really do. And so do I with my buds as well, but I wouldn't prefer them over my family at this point.
2: Okay, real quick, though, let's think about your other family. Not that you have, like, a secret family. But
1: what do you mean?
2: I mean
1: the one in Vegas?
2: You know, that you see once every 5 years? Yeah, you send postcard once in a while?
1: Yeah, the ones outside of Vegas? Yeah.
2: No, I mean...
1: community?
2: I mean, like, your brothers and sisters and your mother.
1: Oh, there's
2: like,
1: no way I'm... No, absolutely not.
2: So that's where maybe this survey result is coming from. Like, when you're a grown adult and you're like, do I really want to go coast to coast with my 50-year-old brother?
1: You would have to pay me a lot of money.
2: I know.
1: Like, a lot of money.
2: I bet.
1: It's super amount of money. I don't know if there's enough money.
2: The thing is, though, is a lot of your family work for public transit.
1: Yeah, they do.
2: So they would, well, actually, maybe they wouldn't want to drive because they do it enough anyway.
1: No, I think anybody that drives for a living wants to continue to drive.
2: Oh, okay.
1: They feel safer that
2: way. So you wouldn't have to do anything.
1: Yeah,
2: think about it.
1: No, I'm not thinking about it at all.
2: That is, gosh.
1: That is a horrible idea. I couldn't think of anything worse than that, in fact.
2: Okay.
1: So that would just be awful. That would absolutely be the worst.
2: I can only imagine.
1: Holy moly.
2: Poor guy.
1: That just gives me a tummy ache.
2: Aw.
1: Mike, anybody in your crew that you couldn't go road tripping with?
3: The friend group we have at the moment, we spend a lot of time camping together. It's probably upwards of almost 20 of us. So, yeah, in our group right now, there's not anybody that we kind of hang out with that we don't road trip with.
1: Oh.
2: That's really impressive because it takes a special type of friendship to be able to be in a vehicle with someone for, you know, X number of hours at a time.
3: Right?
2: Yeah.
1: It sounds like if I'm not road tripping with you, I'm not your friend.
3: it's not that. It's just right now that dynamics work out really well.
1: Yeah. No,
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1: 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Yeah, yeah. I like that.
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6: Nice clear sky for this evening. Temperature falling to around 15 by midnight tonight. Overnight, a clear sky, cooling further to a low of around 9. Sunny for tomorrow, reaching a high of around 24. And then a mix of sun and cloud on Saturday, chance of showers, and a high of 25.
7: This is a Fresh Pick, where we highlight a rising talent. From Georgetown, Ontario, Tommy Belmont got his start in music thanks to a grandmother who lovingly capitalized on a young boy being able to carry a tune. Tommy found himself as a natural on stage. Early in his career, you'd find Tommy fronting rock bands. He then moved on to hip-hop. Now, with his country debut, Tommy Belmont with Ghost.